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0: Okay, your son got a crash at 925. 4161 southbound. Who can take it?
1: 20, go ahead. North Van Busher.
0: This could be southbound. Motorcycle versus sedan. Both vehicles pulled over. No entrapment. No airbags.
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0: 1802.
1: You ready for 12?
0: 12.
1: Off to you, have a good night.
0: You as well, 1802.
2: Give birth is 01-22-1982.
3: Copy, 1802. 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

0: T 21 Bearcat. 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
1: Three fire was UTL on this.
0: Copy, I'm UTL so far. I looked in the notes and I said it might have happened 3 or 4 miles north, which would put it around the 165.
1: 8 and 10.

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10 show car carry bubble. 10 show car carry bubble, 3 machine. Over 2 juveniles. 2 male and female, 13, 12, 9, 9 year old diabetes. They left on bikes from 4 to 2 Security Boulevard. Left over 2 hours ago from the daycare, no cell phone. 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All have backpacks. I've got nothing further. Ed at 1814.

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0: Driver 1, charge 139. You can keep me attached. I'm going to head over to Driver 2 and leave some evidence to them.
1: 18, 18.

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Can you show myself and say that it's 18? Come after the fuel. Active 18.

Attention all cars, airing a road rage, Highway 24 in South Baldwin. Old white F-150 with small trailer. Trailer's got a plate of David Union Robert Boy 40, headed eastbound on 24 RP. Says he was merging into lanes, no turn signals, tailgating and speeding up, and nothing further, aired at 1819.

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1: 5LN Calais Rosa, Colorado Charlie Ida King, Young 06.
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0: speakers, Lori.
1: Lori.
0: I checked from the 167 southbound. I'm clear, you too.
1: 1827.

0: Ok, facem pontinho de spray.
1: Pontinho de spray.
2: Still traveling northbound. Last seen passing gate 104 Carson. Two-way Chevy Silverado beats the plate of Edward Mary Robert Nora 28. I've got nothing further on this. 1829.
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A green Miata with gold rims and no place speeding and passing people up. Nothing further, 1837.

0: Bravo 207. What was the direction of travel for that study again?
1: The direction of travel was northbound.
0: Copy. You can attach me and I'll go see if I can take a look for it.
1: 823.
2: At 25 with a 6 southbound, 6 to 10 cows on the side of the road. Copy. Meter out. 18-3.
3: Hold on, 2-8-7, 2-10-75.
2: 2-8-17.
3: I-25 southbound to 5-4 with Colorado. Frank Ocean Paul 379 on Blue Cavalier.
2: 18-3. 2-17 quick 7-4 Chevy Spam blue and color expression 726 18-39.
1: Citation and drivers out there. 1839.

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0: Oakland City, the 17-9, the charge for clearance, please.
1: Thank you, Freaky.
2: Bravo 319.
3: 19.
2: ETL on that vehicle, I'm going to head up for the RP 70 and the guardrail, so I can find any damage.
3: I copy, 842.

0: Kansas City. We're hearing your radios came from Wharf and 25 around the 45 northbound. That's a few minute time left. Going to be a black Impala, Edward Queen, at 3423, showing 2012 Chevy, black in Colorado Springs, speeding over 90, weaving, using those turn signals, RPS, visual link design, and they had PD units around the 49, checking the areas, 1843.
1: Six, I copy. I'm out of position, heading towards the Adam, completed the 6. You can also just give a heads up to the North troopers and let them know.
0: 18 for a 3.

0: On the restraint to one, probation client times two. Okay. Otherwise, showing valid to door regular.
1: Got to think the reason for stopping the speed and totally deciding it, right?
0: Okay.
1: And it sounds like PDSO is stopping that ready at the 55 northbound.
0: Copy, thanks. Something you said, citation?
1: Hey, from PA for 6005.
0: Copy, can you approve? And 2-14-2-6, trick calling the possible owner, no answer, can't leave a voicemail.
2: Exact copy. I know last week I went and the cattle were behind a fence and just kind of looked from the interstate that they're

0: but we'll go check it out.
1: Cause yeah, they're saying they're near a turnoff, I guess, so not too sure.
0: I copy, Victor.
1: 18.5.
0: Well, we're 10, 6 weeks, a high window for Los Angeles County.

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0: 21.
1: Traffic just now. Hey, just seeing if we got anybody in the Avondale area. I'm the Volvo car. What's up? I was just asking for wind and weather. If anybody was out there? I got you. I don't think anybody's out at Avondale right now. I have a Thanksgiving for you.
0: Well, let's see, it's 7 copy of the end of November. One Frank Mary, Edward Union 1, 5 Henry 1, Tom Lincoln Boy, 54665 out of New Mexico. Great forever.
1: Roger.
0: That's it, sign. Sam, Adam, Edward, Nora, Zebra, Pursuit, Eric, Middle Initial, Robert, 312-9292, mail to Mexico.
1: Copy that, Van Strong Crown, 96 Ford. Train expired 10 of 20.

0: 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We're showing the end valve suspended.
1: Go ahead with your miles.
2: 56878 for traffic safety, Overton.
1: You're doing well with who?
2: For traffic safety, Overton.
1: Okay, is that going to be I-25 in Fillmore?
2: Negative, we'll be making stops to oil vessel.
1: Got it. Thank you. 249.

21, 10-21. Gross 0 in Canvas. Cargo, boy, King Zebra, Edward 5-4 on a Ford Red.

0: Helen.
1: I'm
0: off duty. Have a good night.
1: How's it going, 1815?
2: Sugar 22-5, I'll copy in on no problem.
1: 22-5.
2: 205-20 Spencer Road. This came in from a private phone call straight into Peyton Fire Department. They called them saying that there's a report of a truck in a ditch. Unknown what's going on, don't know if anybody's out there. All I know is fire medics are out.
1: Copy, bro.
2: Thank you, 1815.

0: please?
1: NT, press damage, Jane Cockrell. I'll check the local AutoZone and see if that vehicle's there.
0: NT 54.

0: Burger 22, you take 30 minutes.
1: Shoemaker 22, did you say 30?
0: Hey, sir.
1: Thank you, 18-54. Hey, whatever.
0: 18-54.

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1: Code 4, 25 south at the 82.
0: Okay, you can get to us.
2: Pueblo, same as out.
0: 7, go ahead.
2: Is my driver suspended out of Colorado and New Mexico?
3: I copy, 1855.
2: Copy, thanks.
0: Kevin, did you want that confirmation?
2: Yeah, please.
0: Copy, also Colorado is showing adult interlock license, not sure how that works for New Mexico.
2: 10-4, I have a passenger, when you're ready.
0: Code passenger.
2: Last name spelling, Mary Charles Charles, Robert Edward, Edward Robert Young, versus Shelby, Indiana, Ida, 1021-2000, female crew.

0: number is 10-6.
1: 10-6.
0: Okay. We do in fact have about 20 to 30 head of cattle that are on the exit near the interstate. If we can try that landowner again.
1: Coming 10-6. Okay, she's the restrained in 3, also probation client. I'll check and make sure that he's not involved in any. Otherwise, she's showing suspended financial responsibility.
0: 10-4.
2: I'm on road test.
1: 21 roadside, Chiroso and Canvas at 18-7. I don't see the other party in there for the protected.
0: Pick up.
1: 18-7 and still waiting on that confirmation.
0: 10-4. Pueblo
1: 2-17.
0: 2-17. Alright, I'll be clear from that stop with a summons 005-957.
1: 1858.

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1: Square one.
0: Northbound 25 at T134, call plate, Edward Frank Sam, Ocean 52, set up grade 4 at 150.
1: What direction are you going?
0: Northbound.
1: Thank you. 21 that came back on a 2013 Ford F1 something pickup expires in 2027. It is current valid at 1859.

0: 对，请说。
1: Do we know if there's any fence damage where the cattle left?
2: Trying to figure out where they came from. We have a passerby that said they're from this subdivision and that they free roam. They must have got out of the bridge, but I'm trying to find where that's at.
1: 17, hello?
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1: David, unit entering 8 road radio 25 mile marker 111 southbound. Reference for a green and color Chevy pickup with boxes in the back with a license plate. Charles Lincoln, attaboy, 5-2. Put BRV off, weaving in and out of traffic, would not let RP pass. Looks like RP is behind him in a Jeep Cherokee. Last seen taking exit 108, nothing further, air 19.

0: Apologetic Chicks. He's blocking exit 6. We're going to try to get this cattle pushed off into the subdivision. We're just off exit 6.
1: Standing ahead.
2: Well, 21, negative roadside.
1: 21, copy negative roadside, 1905.

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1: I copy that. 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
0: You can stand down. FD is on scene. This is not a crash. No ETOH is involved.
1: My copy, thank you.
0: 1910.
1: Oh, yeah, I'll be out of them on 8th Street near US 24. Got the plate.
0: Go ahead with your plate.
1: Edward Mary Robert North 31. I'm going to see if this is causing matching damage.
0: Alright, copy. 1910.

Passenger, you were there, Inge, radio 25 from the 116, heading southbound. Coming from El Paso County. Gonna be at Orange Corvette. I don't like to play, bobbing and weaving through cars, almost caused a crash. Passing dangerously, your vehicle is occupied by one. RP is now going to sign and does not have a visual of 1912.

手机是21听也才学的。Company has about a 3-10 months. I got me. I'm going to post it with 104. Okay, 1912.

Additional cars here, any traffic complaint ready? I-25 at the 151 North on this blue UOK Envision. Give us a flight of Edward Queen Frank George 69 swerving. All city miles are both vehicles. I've got nothing further. Here it is 1913.

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0: 207. I cleared east on 24 out to the 293 and then waited for a few minutes on the westbound side. I'll declare you TO.
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0: 11473, good evening, I'll be on for Traverse Gate, Game Force, now for time in 2 Baker.
1: I copy. 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
1: Terminator 21, go ahead.
0: Westbound 925 with the 156. Hang me up to that in South Carolina. First three are Paul, Nora, Zebra. The rest is unreadable. Black Honda Accord.
1: 9232.

0: 17, copy assist. Tango 17.
1: I-25 southbound at D-48. Got a blue Dodge truck, Colorado plate. Edward Queen Queen George 19.
0: 19-6. Tango 17, clear 2005 Toyota Tacoma, blue in color, extension 227, 19-36.

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0: 21.
1: I have a death plate out of South Carolina. Also had a driver out of South Carolina. If you can run those for me.

0: And to Baker 21 Pueblo, copy your driver out of South Carolina.
1: Good.
0: Your driver is coming back clear valid out of South Carolina and request D. David. Your plate is also coming back clear valid, expired in 2027 on a 2012 Honda Accord.
1: Copy, I'm good.
0: Thank you, Dave.
2: Geneva 17.
1: All right, they're 10-4. They're just readjusting their load to all this window here. You should be clear.
2: 19-3. Geneva, you're going to be ready. This camera from County. Going to be heavy 15 wheels westbound. The 10 motorcycle weaving in out of lanes. Interpreted as a deputy could not get aired out at 19-3.
1: Go ahead, Davidson. Copy, over.
2: 2-7.
1: Nothing's going great over over. Sam, Ida King versus Zachary with the Charles Henry. 715-95-95, now clear.
2: 19-3. 2-7, clear valid, cross out. 19 again.
1: Pueblo 2-21.
2: I'm out of position for that, ready? Copy 19-4.

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1: 27, go ahead.
0: Both down to 150, Edwards Hall, Edwards, Nora 61, on a white Subaru.
1: I'm sorry, what highway are you on?
0: Northbound 925, sorry.
1: Thank you, 1943.

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1: Hi, this is 16, you're on scene.
0: On scene, yes, we're going to have a left lane closure, so I 25 and 146 to the 145. I'll be in that left lane closure.
1: All right, copy, thank you, at 1946.

0: Oh, it's 27, clear and 10.
1: 1947.
2: Southbound 2576, Zebra 212750, Louisiana, on white Silverado.
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7, that's coming back clear. 2015 Chevy pickup, white in color, expiration 11-29-1948.

be visiting a rotary J-25 from around the 66 heading northbound. I'm going to be on Chevy or GMC pickup, speeding 90+. Repeat does not have a visual, but is willing to sign at 1949.

0: Station of Continuity, ready 4855 Mellow Road, 4855 Mellow Road, Silver Dodge 1500, flight of David Paul, Lincoln Tom 67, our piece of the driver is, drunk, last seen at the Colorado Springs Christian School, I've got nothing further, 1950.
1: Pueblo 27, copy over.
2: 27.
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1: 2 Baker 27, go ahead.
0: Southwest I-25 at the 150 Adam Union Edward, Ocean 37 on a gray GMC.
1: Figure 27 Pueblo that came back on the 2019 GMC Terrain Gray. Color expires in 2027. It is clear and valid in 1954.

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0: 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Have a good night.
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1: 这边是中央队，go ahead。
0: 21561, Ruby and the POE. Car plate Edward Lincoln William Frank 07. It's a black Jeep Cherokee.
1: 2-21-5-0 that came back on 2000, 2-4-runner black color, sorry, CJ 2027 and 2004.

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0: 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I-25 South I-46 with Colorado plate Edward Ocean Boy William 87 on Dodge Magnum.
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1: 25000 southbound of the 111. It's going to be Texas Trey Henry Frank 4335. It's going to be a Chevy Equinox black and color.
0: 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T22 clear 2015 Chevy blue in color, inscription 1126. 2013.

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1: Copy, just for your 43. Missing vehicle is pulled over by David 7.
0: Can I do that?
1: My first. Team clear, valid, cross out.
0: Copy, thank you. By chance, what was the stop on the 04?
1: I agree with the verbal, not too sure. Why?
0: Copy that all. 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
1: To the Highway 50C and Tony Flynn, Colorado, David X-ray Queen, George 26, on the Dodge Dart.

题再往天慢点。这里是这里是 female with you only at a photo last of four dope for showing Adam, Tom, Adam, Lincoln, Ida, Adam, Nora, Adam, Gabriel, 06-09-2005221, showing clear eligible minor permit over 18. 21, I copy. 2036. 你这份儿我不好。 Copy, 2036.

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1: 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California, California, California, California, California, California, California, California, California, California, California, California, California, California, California, California, California, California, California, California, California, California, California, California, California, California, California, California, California,

0: 21, that's what it was in there.
1: California, two-part, non-hyphenated last, first part, keyword Ocean David, Ivan Nora, Edward Zebra, second part is Zebra Adam Victor, Adam Lincoln Adam, versus William Ida Lincoln, Sam Ocean Nora, middle initial John, Dillard 0907-1990, Kevin from Holding, California.
2: Copy. And your plate came back clear.
3: No, it did not come back clear.
2: It did come back clear.
3: It expressed in December of this year. It is on a 2017 Peterbilt, clear and valid out of California. Your driver is coming back. I don't have any data on your driver. Do you have an OLN?
1: Yes, ma'am.
3: The
1: OLN is Young 24922195.
3: Copy. Stand back, sir. And 94206 Bubble, that is coming back clear and valid out of California.
1: Thank you, I'll be on TCI.
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0: 2 degrees. I've got a welfare check at 25 at the 155 northbound Milwaukee, northbound in the southbound lane. Who can check on him for me?
1: Public Speaker, 2 on head towards

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1: 12-2-17-1075.
0: 235 Northbound at the 4-6 with Colorado Edward Ida Paul Tom 3-7 on Black Ram.
1: 2052. Clear 2021, Ram 1500, blocking color. Description 627-2052.

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0: Federal water in the east round at the 1-0 with Colorado David Henry on Union 9-4 on the grid ship.
1: 2253.
2: I was just passing southbound to 156. I did see a note male, black hoodie, walking north in the southbound lane with left shoulder. I'm going to attach me. I'm turning around to go make contact.
3: 2253.

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1: 77.
0: Northbound 25, I'm going away. Christian Queen, David Robert, 263, Oklahoma, on a blue Toyota.
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0: Papa Chile, Frenchy Capital. Female recorder, Alyssa Lopez with the Zebra, first of Cynthia, spell Charlie Young, Noah Tom, Henry Ida Adam, middle initial L, Lincoln. 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
0: Alright, she's got restrained in three of them. And the first one, looks like the youngest is going to be born in 96.
2: Seven on 10-4, southbound, 525 at the 158.
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1: 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You show me out, Judy. Have a good night.
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1: It's going to be La Crosse and Stockyard, Colorado. Charlie, Tom, David, Nora, 43 on a Jeep.
0: 21-1. Cleveland, State of 7, copy, Trevor.
1: Cleveland, State of 7, copy. Can you find a phone number for this Palmer Lake Drug and Alcohol Rehab Center?
0: Looking for it now.
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1: and 2 days in 7 driver is coming back expired Colorado and Dallas correct to London, so call.
0: Copy, I'm
1: 2102.
0: He wanted in a call.
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1: Have you standby for that?
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1: Should be your 2100.
0: What?
1: He's coming back clear and valid out of Texas, showing 510, 230, Michael Brown, or vice versa.
0: Copy. He's on holding. Are you able to get photos from Texas or no?
1: I believe I can. Stand by, I'll let you know.

0: 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Can you send me out for Shell on the court for sure?
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2: 21 05.

0: Yeah, that's him. I'm going to take him to this quick trip. I'm not on ramp 158, right from beginning.
1: So, I have a discharge.
0: 56923.
1: I got you, 2106.
2: Six eight eight three seven five.

0: 21, clear, copy.
1: I'm clear, she had a teenager in the park.
0: Okay, it's coming back to a Christine Montoya party. 12 of 6-3, does that match?
1: I believe so.
0: Okay, she's showing the protected in one, otherwise showing suspended insurance terminated.
1: I copy, thank you.
0: Copy, I'll send for confirmation.

Kitchell, Kaiser, any road break time, 25 north and head, I-25 north, Nevada, southbound, black Mercedes, another unknown black sedan speeding. I've got nothing further, here to 2110.

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1: Sorry, 14.

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0: 56928.
1: 4-2-6.
2: City of 10, clear to 20 on the 2-3. Next version 626, 20-15.

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1: Papa, TD for 10 months, I was in the call for clearances.
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0: My name is James.

0: geez, I mean, what am I driving the cab class? 21-21.
1: Pueblo, State of 7, 1075.
2: Henry, Frank 31, Colorado, Black Catcher.
0: 21-21. Everybody's coming back clear for suspended no liability insurance. I'll send off. Copy, thank you. 21-12.
2: Pueblo, State of 7, we pulled to the median for some reason.
0: My copy, and now please showing clear, but no vehicle associated.

0: portable ship at 7, I got him on the right shoulder.
1: Copy. Well, let's see if it's clear for me.
0: 22.

0: 207.
1: Trooper 7.
0: Oh, yeah, the 200 off. What's that word?
1: 21, 21, 3.
2: This is Romeo versus Mario, 513-08, male Carl.
3: Copy, and to the 21, I confirmation that you're calling.
2: Yeah.

0: 7-10-99, not college relocation, I-25 with the 108 southbound.
1: Good.
0: Could be no extradition, in-state pickup only out of Texas, Los Rubio versus Mario. White male, 513 of 08, 58145, ground over ground, gonna be for, looks like, a pair bond on dangerous drugs, break.
1: Good.
0: Otherwise showing valid provisional license out of Colorado.
1: Good.
0: 2126.

0: 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ISS 16, your status.
1: ISS 16, thanks.
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1: Good. Westbound Highway 24, 306.
0: Thank you, 2133.

attention to you during a traffic complaint, Highway 50 from 308 heading westbound. A lifted Chevy pickup plate of Lincoln 5 rubber ball. All wheels have bright backlighting, bright rear lights, vehicle turning on the McCullough Boulevard going southbound. RP does not have a visual, low going to sign here, 2135.

0: 2022. 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Should be Silverado white in color out of Pueblo West at 2135.
1: Public here, 21. I'll be clear. Citation 060.

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1: Seamaker 17, 1075. Seamaker 17, go ahead.
2: Southbound I-25, at the end of the 138 off ramp. Colorado, David, Nora, Nora, Union, 79, it's a gray Kia Sportage.
1: And Seabaker 17, Provo, your flight came back on the 2019 Kia Sportage, gray in color, expired back in 9 of 2025 at 2139.

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0: Are you sitting on emergency phone? It was just a cup holder there at the Yucca Flats campground.
3: Okay, I copy. You can clear it out for now. We'll check the area.
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0: Q-Baker 27,
1: go ahead.
0: Southbound at the 146 with a gray hatchback, unable to read the registration. We're coming to work zone, I'm going to wait until we get through it to go full contact.
1: What highway are you on, sir?
0: I apologize, southbound 925, passing the 146.
1: Alright, copy, thank you, 2144.

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0: Operator 26 says location, please.
1: 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Highway 21 and Milton Grove.
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1: Fire Colorado, 825-9946.
0: And too big a 27 that came back on the 2014 Kia Rio, black and color, expired back in April of this year at 2147.

0: Pueblo Wildlife 290.
1: Wildlife 290.
0: Yes, ma'am. I'll be off duty. Have a good night.
1: You do the same. 2147.

0: go to the 27. Driver's in the call. 12 Lizzie, David 21. Copy an EWOP.
1: Okay.
0: It's going to be Northern and Orman. I've got my lights off. It's a black two-door sedan. I got a plate. I didn't rewatch my video, but I'll get it for you.
2: 2-14, Tampa. 2-14. South 9-25 on exit 2. It's going to be on a New Mexico plate. Adam Henry. King 1-4 on a gray Jeep. 2150.
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0: Keep putting me out at my 42 on a meal break. My copy 21 is EWOP. If we can just notify the other call supervisor, please.
1: 20 off 42. 2 14 on the line, please clear 17 Jeep Expedition 926 2151.

0: over to 21 P copy plate.
1: Go plate.
0: Alright, we're at Colorado. Edward King Zebra X-ray 20, I believe.
1: Clear 2003 Dodge Neon Black in color. Expression 2 is 27.
0: I copy. Could you pull me case number? And then yeah, we'll just start with that case number.
1: Case number is 1120.
2: Thank you.
1: 2152. What was it, 14? Joe's on the call. 2152.

0: Victoria, you're 21, I got clear no work, I'm 21, 52.
1: Wing, I'm Dr. Infound, Colorado, and valid out of New Mexico.
2: Copy, verbal.
1: 21, 53.
0: Copy, sorry about that. That came back on a 2007 Toyota Silver in color. Expires this month out of Texas, clear and valid. 2153.

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1: Name Paul 206.
0: Paul, you're on duty. Thanks for your help. Have a wonderful night.
1: You do the same. Thank you. 2156.
2: Pueblo 321. Driver in the car on a Texas speed limit.
1: Good. New driver came back clear and bailing out of Texas on a Class C Charles.
2: Copy, thank you.
1: 2157.
3: Bubba,
1: Tobago 20.
3: Tobago 20. I don't have any info for the original call for the 2 David. Can you attach me to the original 2 David case call, please?
1: Yeah, give me a minute. 2157.

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1: Yeah, see if I can find one. Thank you. 21 for 10.

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1: Q10-9, 27's
0: location.
1: Final stop at the 145 exit. He started at I-25, then 146 southbound. Final at the 145 exit.
0: Copy, thanks.
1: 3200.

0: Pueblo, PA, the 22-10-35.
1: Cedar 22.
0: 525 southbound at the 110, Colorado Edward Paul David, NORA 93. It's going to be Jeep Grand Cherokee, blue in color.
1: Copy. Cedar 22, clear to open flight 14, compass blue in color, inscription 1226, 2201.
2: Left in data, first in Holly, 10-14-87-87, female Colorado.
1: 22-1. JSM, clear valve of the door, regular correct to lens.
2: Copy, operable.
1: 22-1, break. David, 21. 21. Okay, what did you want? You wanted a photo? Is that what you asked for?
3: Yes, please. I gotta get a look at his face. I'm trying to idea.
1: Okay, I'll put it in there as soon as I can get loaded.

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0: Thank you, 22.
1: Thank you.
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0: Pueblo, this is unit 22, can you run the drive in Colorado?
1: 22.
0: Last name Stevens, common spelling. First name Christina with a C. Middle name K. Date of birth is 8-1879. Other numbers needed.
1: 22-4.
2: Clear verbal on
1: Highland
2: 22.
1: 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Clear. Clear, regular good joins.
2: Thank you.
3: 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Go ahead.
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0: Well, the T of 21. You can clear me from this, and then I'll be 1035.
1: Cut.
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1: 20-209. Clear 2015 Jeep Cherokee green color, expiration 626-2209.
0: I copy. We're going to be blocking the number 2 right.
1: 2209.

0: driving a 22 Bentley. Your driver came back clear, valid minor license. Your plate came back on a 2012 Subaru Impreza, black in color. Expires in October. Also, very valid.
1: Copy, thank you.
0: 2212.

0: Indianapolis, he is 21. Just driving my driver. Verbal ID only on a male out of Louisiana. Last spelling, Mary Charlie George Edward Edward. First spelling, Henry Ocean Robert Adam Charlie Edward. Date of birth is 07/20/1998.
1: 2213. Clear valid out of Louisiana.
0: Copy.
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0: If you can put me out there with
1: 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Copy. Please clear 91, Ford,
0: after you. Over the citation for speed. Edward office to the 2 Baker office.
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0: 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First one's out of Colorado, next one's out of Hawaii, last one's out of Guam.
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1: To 17.
0: 525 Southbound to 49, Texas plate, X-ray William Lincoln, 3707, BMW. 2216.
1: 2024, BMW green in color, it's Christian May of 272.
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2: Okay, female out of Colorado, last filling, Adam George Union, Ida Robert Edward, first filling, Adam Nora George, Edward Lincoln Ida, Charlie Adam, date of birth is 05-29-1988.
1: 2022.

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1: Good.
0: Crowley County Sheriff's Office, Paso Aguirre, First Angelica, Middle Sophia, white female. 529-88-55-200, brown over brown. Showing 100 mile extradition from Crowley County for public order crimes, bond of 1,000.
1: Copy. New contact
0: M-16. Yeah, I'll send that's on that, but they're showing that one. They don't read. Do you know if we're 100 miles from there or not?
1: Let me pull a Google Maps real quick.
0: Have you all set off anything?
1: Close to 14 feet over my door.
0: To 14.
1: Give me a mail out of Colorado. Last of Henry Ocean Lincoln, Lincoln Edward Young, first of Walter, middle of David, date of birth 4-29-09, Oliver Royal Lady.
0: 2-2-20. 2-2-40, your copy.
1: Yes, two female passengers with him.
0: Okay, showing the protective them on. Looks like restraint's gonna be an adult male. Otherwise, showing valid minor license.
1: Copy, verbal.
0: 22, 20.
1: What would you do to warn?
0: Good.
1: So we're definitely within 100 miles of Crowley County.
0: Okay, I'm sending out for confirmation on it.
1: Hello, 2-17.
0: 2-17.
2: I had the driver to call for clearances and remove the traffic stop location off exit 49.
0: 22-12.

0: 请看，还是有三请进场。
1: Yeah, you reach tonight.
0: Clear, valid, class, Charles Mary, out of Texas.
1: South Texas.

0: go 341.
1: 341.
0: I don't know if it was mentioned prior, but try to make a note, driver had refused roadsides, and there is a relative in around here that picked his nose up. I'm sorry, if you could also check for priors.
1: 30 down, 9.
2: Copy. Okay, it's going to be confirmed.
3: Copy.
2: Copy, and are there going to be any charges from

0: 21. I have one in custody. Can you repeat your question?
1: They're just asking if you have any local charges.
0: No, none for
1: her. I copy 21 in custody.

0: Fargo GDX 31, can I get a case number and if you email me this warrant as well?
1: GDX 29, case number is 1121, and yeah, I'll send that over.
0: I got it. I have one on board. We'll be in route to the courthouse. Break for starting.
1: 919. 2227.

0: 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Great training.
1: Go ahead.
0: 11557.
1: 2229.
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2: 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Highway 21 and Pullman Park.
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1: 2230.
0: I copy. I don't have her number. Anything else, Senator?

0: 1442.
1: Okay, I'll see you. Have a good night.
0: Happen, 22-3. You should have both emails.
2: Thank you very much.
0: 22-3.

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1: Thanks for all your help getting all that info to me from you, David. I will be clear with a summons.
0: All right, copy. Trigger 22, 20.

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East Main Street and Highway 160, Carter Plate, Charles Queen, George 14 on West 70.

0: Blood Team 21. I'll be out of intake. Breakfast starting. Or ending.
1: Good.
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1: 2-22.
2: At 25 southbound at the 110, Colorado Charles, call Young, Edward, 86. It's going to be a Toy, Hyundai, looks like a Civic, gray color.
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3: 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I just attached you to a crash. If you'll read through it, please.
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0: Your driver came back clear and valid at Dart Regular, and your plate came back on a 2004 Chevy Silverado, black and color. Polar, good pass. And the it expired back in April of this year.
1: Thank you.
0: 2237. ISO 16, your status, please.
1: ISO 16, thanks.
0: Thank you, 2237.

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1: 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Thank you.
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2: Spelling Sam Union, Ida Tom Tom Edward Robert, the first name Damien, middle initial L is in Lincoln. His date of birth is 5/11/03. I have his name number if you need it.

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1: 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It's main 687-1370.

0: going to clear valve.
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0: 2242. Oh, 2814. 2814. My driver's in the call, man. Can you call me a firearm? What firearm? 434-100-7431 on a Glock 9.

0: get it deep, nobody else.
1: Cheers. 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I have somebody's candidate arrived. Can you run him for me? Adam to the call.
0: Do I have your sober release? Oh, you did. Sorry, I'm a little full tonight. Stand back. And to be 21, he is valid on his DL. He is a protected party on a protection order from the Lance of Graham.
1: Copy, show below.
0: Copy, 2244.
1: Public 321.
0: 21, go ahead.
1: Passengers are getting in his vehicle now, and he's going to park the original vehicle here at the Maverick and secure it, and then they'll be en route to Grandview.
2: Pueblo 2J, the 22, I'll be clear of a warning for speed.
1: 2J, 22, copy 22, is clear for.
3: Pueblo 260, that one.
1: 14 rotate, may I be 160, 2345.

的罗斯的这这里算。Southern 25, 12, Charles Victor Ida, Frank Sighting, Colorado, what floor is he?

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0: Off duty. 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
1: 2250. Seven, showing document found Colorado out of Florida, showing valid class Edward.
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0: Heavy, and was the other one just released on verbal?

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0: In the city, California, 9 Union, Lincoln Pole 910, the Way City, Utah.

0: number 7, I'll be on at the 2 Baker office.
1: Can I copy you? It's 2255. 2 Baker 22, Pueblo.

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0: 听这个。
1: Yeah, I just printed it and all the info's in there.
2: Copy, thank you, 2258.
0: Good.
1: Get open and assist. I'm gonna go assist Trinity. They only have one guy available for an attempted suicide. I'm gonna go give him cover.
0: Tell me where at?
1: Louisa City, 1104 Willow Street.
0: Copy, did you need the channel when you get there?
1: I'll keep you updated when I get there.
0: Copy, and you said just one guy working a suicide attempt?
1: Yeah, we said I think the other two are tied up on something and there's only one that's available.
0: Copy.
1: And Pueblo 26 overheard their traffic and I believe they have firemen en route.
0: Copy. Day 14, show me clear as up well with the verbal, negative 55, then I'll be in route with 286. 2259. Missouri, Charles, Adam, Ocean, X-ray, 9, Mary, X-ray.
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0: Hold two, the 22-10-75.
1: Two, 22.
0: 25 southbound at the 113, Colorado David William Tom, King 76, Toyota Tacoma, white color.
1: 23-01. Clear 2021 to the Tacoma, white color, attrition 826, 23-01.

0: Uber driver. She is coming back clear and valid out of Missouri, as well as your vehicle is coming back on a 2016 Toyota Camry. It expired back in February of this year.
1: Copy on verbal.
0: 2302.

0: Provo 2 David 22, can you let me drive in Colorado?
1: Two 22.
0: Last name spelling Robert Young Edward Robert Sam Oceanora. First name K.L. Charles Adam Lincoln Edward. Middle name is William. Date of birth 9/15/08. Other numbers needed.
1: 2304. Clear valid my license.
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0: 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I'll be en route to the office to drop off the budget.
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0: Golden 2, the 17, 1075. Go ahead. Yeah. I-25 North, I'm at the 5-3, and stand by 1 for plate. Copy. Well, today the 17, Texas plate, William Paul 7, 8103, all white Super Duty. Copy.
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0: Bubble Tree and 17. 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
1: Copy. Two David 17, 3 12 26, Ford, white color, expression September 27.

0: Bye.
1: 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I guess it's about for a little bit, but I'm good. Thanks.
0: Thank you. 2320.

0: Quality.
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0: This wasn't the call, I'm clear.
1: 2321.
0: Fontaine, just west of Snowshoe Trail. It's going to be color plate Edward Mary Union, Harry 69 on a show getting.
1: That came back on a 2002 Buick Regal, silver in color, expires in 27, cleared out at 2322.
0: Copy, we're rolling again. Slow rolling. I think we're going to turn onto Metropolitan Street.

0: 17.
1: We have female out of Durango, verbal ID only. Last spelling, Mary Ocean Roberts, Edward Moore Ocean. First George Lincoln Adam, David Young Sam, middle initial King. Date of birth, 3/21.
0: What was the year?
1: 90.
0: Copy.
2: 17-26, it's motorist assist, or what's the reason for contact?
0: Motorist assist, we're stopping now, about to, just gonna make sure that they're not having car issues.
2: Copy.
3: Okay. Yeah, it's coming back clear, no record.
1: Copy that, I'll be on the verbal.

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0: 21.
2: It's going to be Highway 45, northbound at the 6. I'll get your plate, stand by.
0: 23-25.
2: It's going to be Colorado Edward Tom Lincoln, NORA 20.
0: 25. 2-21, clear 2004 Mazda 3, dark green in color, expression 627.
1: 3-27.

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2: 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He'd like me to stay out here so he stays safe. 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
1: I copy 23-27.
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1: 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Hey, Jupiter 19, your driver did come back clear and valid out of Texas on a Class C Charles. Your plate also came back on a 2021 Mitsubishi Outlander. 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
1: Cubic 31, go ahead.
0: Northbound 25 to 151. Cargo plate Edward William Queen, Mary 08. It's a white Toyota RAV4.
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1: Have you shown clear vowels that don't really correct the lenses? And just let me know when you're...
0: Copy, will do. If you want to have 22 on that?
1: 22, copy.
0: I copy.
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1: Okay.
2: City of Town, Route 10, 25 with 111 southbound, 23.
1: Sugar, you're 21, clear valid at Joe Regular.
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0: Stalker here in the Road Range, Highway 21 in Aero Plaza. Highway 21 in Aero Plaza. Two motorcycles, one's white. RP talked to them, told them to be careful, and now they're yelling at the RP to pull over and fight. Motorcycles turned on to Fountain going westbound. I've got nothing further. Air at 2341.
1: Alright, that party's dad arrived, so I'll be clear from here. And you put me out with 10.

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0: Well, it's been dropped off, I'll be clear.
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0: Los Angeles, Bell, Edward Sam, Queens, Unita, Boy Edward Lincoln, first of Mark. 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
1: Okay.
0: 1-4, Robert Edward 3, George George, X-ray, Boy Charles 6, 87442, on a 2011 Dodge Durango.
1: Copy.
0: 3-3-7.
1: Expired 4 of 2-5, right here.
0: Yes.
1: Clear copy.
0: Cody Wolf.
1: Okay, showing the restraining one and a probation client out of Trinidad, otherwise showing validatory and corrective ones.
0: Hi, copy. Who do you respect? His wife is in the car, another car ahead of us.
1: Last of Bowman, first of Chastity.
0: Okay, hi, copy, thanks.
1: And reason for contact?
0: He had no place on his vehicle.
1: Copy, and citation or...

0: striking 10-3
1: class.
0: 22 class.
1: 525 south, 149 with Colorado 367. Repeat, Bear Ocean William, on a gray Honda pilot.
2: It doesn't have those words, just, returning from assaulting, threatening, abusing, harassing, following, interfering, or stalking that person.
0: Okay, I copy.
2: Okay, copy. Also, in the miscellaneous, it's showing case includes DB subject, so not too sure.
1: I'll be killed.
2: Sounds good. 2250.

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0: 525 North, the 5-4 car plate, boy Tom John, 951 on a Volkswagen.
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3: 2 Vega 27,
1: go ahead.
3: Northbound to 141, Frank Robert Berry, Lincoln Adam 1, Ohio White Chevy.
1: Go ahead, where are you on?
3: 525 northbound, sorry.
1: Thank you. That came back on a 2022 Chevy Trailblazer, white in color, expired back in May of this year. It is registered out of Fowler.
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1: 2-0-16.
0: 2-0-16, go
1: ahead. How are you doing out there?
0: I am fantastic, thanks.
1: 2353.
0: Public speaker 22, President Call.
1: All right, guys, I can't wait for that return.

0: Ringer 22 that came, your driver came back clear valid, adult regular.
1: Copy, thank you.
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1: Turn two, go ahead.
0: 525, south of the 146 with Colorado, Edward Mary William, Ida 13 on a black Nissan Altima.

came back. I got to turn back. Stand by. 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
1: Trigger 21, what am I copying?
0: 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Couldn't make out a color, but clearly traveling somewhere between 100 and 120 miles per hour, heading south from the 152.
1: What highway are you on?
0: Still on I-25. Should you just let CSPD know?
1: Move through the 014.

0: Wheel Trigger 27, negative rolling clearance.
1: Director 27, go ahead.
0: Highway 21 southbound at Dublin with Oklahoma, Edward Paul John, 022 on a white Toyota.

0: Seabaker 57, right copy, LV 1075 at Highway 21 and Stetson. Right in Stetson Hills.
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1: 6-5-7. 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
0: I'll be off duty. Have a good night. Thanks for your help.
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0: Thank you, Jupiter 17, your status.
1: Good.
0: Thank you. Jupiter 20, status location, please.
1: Good. Bradley and Wageman.
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1: 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I'll be up to you. How are your name?
0: You as well. 059.
1: Public speaker, 22-6 traffic. How are you?
0: You as well. 059.
1: Global to make a 20 cent traffic. Have a great night.
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0: I'm trying to catch up to a vehicle going upwards of 100, going northbound on Tower, Death Homer Park, Black SUV.
1: I'm copying all them.

0: going eastbound on Constitution.
1: Eastbound on Constitution, 127.
0: Northbound on Newton.
1: Northbound on what?
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0: Into the parking lot of the In and Out.
1: Copy, 127.
0: Boy, Adam Henry, Ocean Unified.
1: I copy that, 127. We got backup for him.
0: 26 en route.
1: 26, thank you.

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0: Copy.
2: Trigger 72, you get a minute. I'm going to need to play it again. I didn't get it.
1: Just give me a second.
2: You're fine. 128.

0: Bubba, do you make a 26 copy, please?
1: 26, no.
0: Out of Colorado. Boy, Adam Henry. David, Union, Ida. Correction, Ocean, Union, Ida.
1: I'm getting that back on the 2024 Toyota RAV4 red. He said it was a black vehicle.
0: Yeah, it's gonna be red.
1: Says, alright, well, it expired back in April.
0: Sweet.
1: 129.

0: 15 Bend County Road 7. Highway 15 Bend County Road 7. Light blue compact car gives a plate out of Texas, William Tom Victor 1875. Driving about 30 on the highway. Not sure, really sure why. Aaron at 131.
1: Charlie 9, do we have any direction of travel?
0: Negative, because that would make it easier for everybody.
1: Yeah. I appreciate it.
0: 131.
1: What about 2 Charlie 8?
0: 2 Charlie 8, go ahead.
1: You can attach me to that. I will call the RP, and can you also air it to Bend County?

0: 317 Pueblo, are you clear to copy and is your driver alone?
1: Yeah, please go on.
0: Right, she's protected on two orders of protection, and she's also the restrained party, no protected party listed on that one. Her driver's license is coming back valid, it's all regular.
1: Copy, thank you.
0: 134.

0: to Charlie 8.
1: To Charlie 8, go ahead.
0: Contact with the RP. Vehicle's going westbound. Can you tell me clear the office and I'll be in house?
1: 138.

0: Woods Trophy.
1: Sure.
0: Did you run the license plate number two?
1: Originally, yeah, that plate came back on a 2008 blue vehicle, says SMRT, Smart, expires in August out of Texas.
0: I copy, thank you.
1: You're up on 142.

0: Charlie.
1: To Charlie.
0: I'll be behind that vehicle. I'm going to do 1075 shortly.
1: Very happy. What area were you at?
0: Highway 50 at the 382. Probably go to about the 381 to where I have a white spot to make contact.
1: 147.

0: 我就成为Bubble to Charlie, clear Texas mail already.
1: Go ahead.
0: Gonna be last, I spell Ron, sorry, Robert Young, Adam Lincoln, Sam, first of Larry, middle initial of the Lincoln, DOB is 43-1957, holding Texas DL 204-54049.
1: Well, he's eligible for, hold on a second. He shows eligible but adult regular license for Colorado, and then out of Texas, he's showing clear valid on a Class C Charles.
0: I copy, thank you.
1: 152.

0: to Charlie.
1: To Charlie.
0: Driver showed no indicators of any impairment, and it's just trying to get the number. Unfamiliar with the area, and just taking their flow. I asked him to speed it up, and he said he would. Can you show me clear?
1: One 56.

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0: 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Dennis location, please.
1: Pueblo to Charlie, 8 on 10-4, Highway 50, 359.
0: Thank you, 227.

0: position 2-6-7 A crash at 4330 River Line Grove. Unknown anything else at this time.
1: 2-6-7
0: 2-6-7 is going to be vehicle versus parked vehicle. Medic Empire's in route. 2-46

0: too big or 26 and too big or 17. We're changing the address to Lincoln Plaza and Gladiator. Apparently that river line is the RP's home address.
1: Copy. Yeah, I'll be plugging that in.

0: 17, do you know where that's at? No. Just go to that initial address and we can narrow it down. Okay, this is going to be right off of Bradley Road. Right before, it's right on Bradley Road and the before the intersection of Hancock Expressway.
1: Pacific 17, good copy, thank you.
0: You're welcome, 249.

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0: We're going to be heading on. So I'm going to be checking the area. Unknown vehicle description, other than that it's grinding on the roadway apparently.
1: C55.

0: Digitally, send location, please.
1: Bubba, Charlie, I'm 10-4. Highway 50, it's 364.
0: Thank you, 256. This is 43 and 2 Baker per deputy in Tel Aviv going southbound on Main that had damage to the front and flat tire that was in the area. Per deputy, it was a green sedan.

0: located what?
1: South Hong Kong, Maine. That's all they told me.
0: Okay. I'll just check the whole thing.
1: 256.

0: August UV Vehicle 2, plenty here in a second, but it was a Colorado Springs utility truck. It appears that there's no damage to it. They hit the lug nut of the front driver's side. Break.
1: Go ahead.
0: And, just left some of their vehicle stuck to the actual bolt of it, but I'm gonna take pictures and investigate a little bit more.
1: 250.

0: Altimeter 17-26. Do you know what part of the vehicle I would have damage on?
1: Yeah, it's going to be the front bumper, like the place where the license plate was left behind, and it looks like the passenger side front fender.
0: Altimeter 17, copy, plate.
2: Go ahead.
0: David Lincoln Henry Union 98, Victory Sedan, Highway 85 and Plaza.
2: And that came back on a 2016 Chevy Cruze, black in color, expires in September, registered out of the Springs, clear balance.
0: Okay, I don't see any obvious damage. Can you 10-9 what the deputy described? They say you had a bumper missing or something?
2: Negative. They said the deputy saw a vehicle going southbound on Main Street. It had damage to the front and flat tire that was in the area. It was a gray sedan.
0: Okay, I don't think this is going to be it.
2: 0-300.
1: 46, vehicle 2 is on the call.
2: Thanks, goodbye.

0: That's why I came back on the 2019 Ford F-550, white in color, registered to the city of Springs. Current valid expiring this November.
1: Okay, thank you.
0: 0300.
2: What was it, 2 trillion 9?
0: 2 trillion 9.
2: Maybe off duty. You guys have a good remainder. Thank you for your help.

0: 26.
1: The run vehicle is going to be a Honda. It's going to be a small sedan. That's the brand that's on the straps left behind.

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1: ATOS.
0: Be on a tumble from Judge and Lada for fuel.

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1: Thanks for your help. I'll be out today.
0: Have a good day. Thanks for calling.

0: 先生。No, I'm from the area, but I have no clue where on Main Street the 50 saw them, and by now they're long gone. But that's your way.
1: Copy. Well, everything at the scene's kind of wrapped up. And, public figure 26.
2: 26, hi.
1: Do you have, like, the, like, I guess Colorado Springs Utilities phone number by chance? Is there, like, a law enforcement line?
2: Let me find out. Give me a minute.
1: Sweet, thank you.

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0: 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Let me reach out to CSPD, see if they have one.
1: Copy, thank you.
0: 325.

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1: No, I'll read it and give him a call. 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
0: 326.

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1: 328. Jimmy, 26, are you guys going to need a report number for this?
0: Yeah, go.
1: 328. Who's prime on this?
0: I will be, 726.
1: Thank you. 328.

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1: 46, go ahead.
0: Report's been taken, business card with the case number, and my work phone has been left with the CSU truck, and I'll be clear.
1: 3-3-4.

0: zum Schlaf.
1: Coventry, Sky.
0: South Academy and Coventry. It's going to be Arizona. 2 Charlie Adam, 9-3 Henry. I'll have Black Dodge, and I'll be blocking the number 4 line.

0: Alpha Trigger 26, copy, manual holding in Arizona. Yeah, it's just populated.
1: Is it? Okay, yeah, the arrow's in there. He's clear valid, sir.
0: Okay, the RO, the name is very close to the ID that I have, but not quite. RO is Dorado, and my party is a Dorado.
1: Do you have a DL form, and you need 1337-1337?
0: Type from that.
1: That's him. Clear valid.
0: Sweet. I'll be having him out over at 5:10 in a second.
1: All right, just let me know when. It's 3:51.

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1: You're 17, go ahead.
0: 26 is 1 and comes to the DUI. Can we start a tow for his vehicle?
1: Copy that, 401.

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0: bigger cars. I've got a crash at Highway 115 in Keaton Ranch with injuries.
1: JK 17 is going to have to wait until we get this car out of the road.
0: 423.

0: Jupiter 17 for what happened up there.
1: Good.
0: This is going to be Highway 115 near mile post 37, silver BMW versus guardrail. Airbag did go off. The driver is complaining of rib pain, blocking, it is leaking, medic and fire and rail.
1: Copy, as soon as we get this car out of here, I'll head that way.
0: Sounds good, 427. ISS 16, status please.
2: Hey, 16, we're good, we're just picking up now.
0: 427.

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1: 17。
0: Further details, but there's a detail in our crash.
1: Further details.

0: to the Group 17, copy it, please.
1: Go ahead.
0: 845-0928, gray Volkswagen SUV, freight.
1: Go ahead.
0: Got heavy passenger side damage, or heavy driver side damage impacting the guardrail. It's going to need a flatbed if we can start a tow.

distributor says GNI copied that, and they're coming back on a 2025 Volkswagen Tail, silver and color, expires in August. I'll get that total, and I will advise at 444.

0: distributor 17 Provo. The guardrail damaged? Is it impeding traffic? And how much feet do you think is damaged?
1: It is not impeding traffic. It looks like the guardrail is completely intact from what I can see.
0: I copy. 445.

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1: 7 to you. One involved vehicle, they're evaluating him right now.
0: 447.

0: 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Refusal, I'll send off.
1: Copy.
0: 449.

0: をお話しさせてください。
1: Hello, ISS 16, Gary D. Victor. I'll be quick with Coffee Call and Rapture Street Office.
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1: Tiger 17, Highway 115 in King Ranch on roadside at 500.

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1: S29, good morning.
0: 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Car 815, break for starting.
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0: 93884.
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0: Attention to the green, it's airing a possible ready. I-25 at the 169 southbound. It's going to be a blue minivan, plate Edward Robert Henry, 537. Repeat lights possibly impaired or falling asleep, crossing over the lines, including the express lane. Looks like a one Charlie Trooper did speak to the party and wanted to pass along to Two Baker, Eric 518.
1: Hello, are you calling duty and 10?
0: All right, good morning.
1: Good morning, ma'am. I'm on duty and 10 for extra enforcement on 925, meeting miles 25489.
0: Kathy, good morning, go ahead.
1: Does the ERP have visual on that? Ready still?
0: I can give the ERP a call and find out.
1: Please, and I'll try and get over to the interstate quickly.
0: Copy, 519.

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1: ISS 16.
0: Alright, can you please take me out of car 308 and put me in 091, 6 miles?
1: Have a good
0: 69666. I'll be rational 22.
1: Copy 523.

0: All right, hello.
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0: Yes, ma'am. Our piece of the visual is passing at 157.8 now.
1: Okay, I don't think I'm going to make it over there in time. Can we make sure that he has that info?
0: Copy, 521.

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1: Baker 26.
0: 43948 and break for dispo.
1: Copy, go ahead.
0: My party was released to PMO on Fort Carson. I received a citation, break for common goods.
1: Copy, go ahead.
0: 800-812-006. I will be clear of this location. Does 17 need any assistance on 115?
1: Figure 17.
0: No, I'm good.
1: Copy, break, figure 26.
0: Copy, I'll be en route to the office.
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1: R4, good morning.
0: Good morning. IBM is 1763, car 691, break 4 beginning.
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0: 63419.
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0: Ginger Baker 26.
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0: 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I'll be clear.
1: Copy 542.

0: 5:16. 5:16.
1: Yeah, okay. 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
0: Have a good morning. 5:44.

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0: Alright, reference guardrail damage. 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It's not lodging, it's not attached. 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
1: I copy, so I just went.

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1: That's 29, go ahead.
0: 93894, and I'm just getting right up to the Circle K at County 115.
1: Copy, 553.

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0: What are you on now? Beauty, have a good trip.
1: Good evening, Tim. Hope I'm happy. Thanks for everything you did tonight on Good Morning. 956.

0: 道不？
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2: 这里是陈立坤，跑到电话您说。
1: Good morning. Send a mile 79885. City of the 24th, Papa Copy,
2: 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Bobo. 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City of the 24th, Papa. Just send me my residence, Senator 8-1119. City of the 24th, Papa Copy, Pressure 57. Copy in the morning, 557.

0: Bravo, Jamaica 6. I'm signed in the CAT. Break from us.
1: Tiger 6, good morning.
0: 2861, I'll have areas 3 through 6 today. Good morning.
1: Charlie, good morning. 5 6 9.

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0: 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I'm clear.
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1: 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Are you Chris?
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0: Alright, go ahead. Yes, ma'am, party from X Wing. Ballot is old regular 17 series, expires 7 of 28, and does come back clear.
1: Thank you, I'll be on the
0: Copy, 611.

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1: 2 meter 17.
0: Could be northbound at 25 at the bottom of the 141 off ramp. Colorado Edward Mary Queen, George 29, it's a black Honda Civic.
1: Figure 17, I copy. 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
1: Get 11, please.
0: I'm going to be roadside visibility, Highway 50th at 310 eastbound.
1: Copy, thank you.

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1: Highway 24, milepost 290, Colorado, Boy Sam Entry, Queen 47, Yellow 150.
0: Copy. Can I clear no record? I'll double check the plate at 640.
1: I copy. And we're still rolling. Westbound.
0: Copy, 640.

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1: Edward 5, go ahead.
0: Be at the 289 westbound. Just to confirm the plate, voice and X-ray, Queen 47.
1: Edward 5, copy. Correct the plate, come back on a yellow, 2014 Ford F-150, expire 327, disconnect, clear 641.

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0: Party to match showing valid adult regular 1-7 series expires 7 of 29 and does come back clear.
1: I copy. Yeah, I'm safe, Houston. It'll be a few minutes. Language barrier.
0: Copy, thank you, 649.

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Can I go on a gray 2021 Kia K5 Xperia 7 to 26, disconnect clear 6

0: sorry, fellas.
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0: 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Breaking back, string down an adult regular, 17 series, expires 12/29, and does come back clear.
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0: Tiger 17, copy. Have a good night, 657.

0: 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Can you put me on duty, please?
1: 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Go ahead.
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0: Geneva 24.
1: UDB westbound 325, call of plates William Queen Queen, 550, call by Fortescue.
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1: Lane Paul 600, Paul Bob, good morning. Go ahead.
0: Good morning to you. I'll be at the transat port of entry, IBM 0988. Have a good day.
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1: 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Good morning,
0: Elliot Laser 3 Arc, IBM 721, and that's our favorite. Copy, have a great day, 707.

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0: 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Can you put me on any more, just please?
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0: 125 southbound at 622. Help me out with a silver Kia Soul, break.
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0: Okay, so they have a flat tire, and they need a ride to Rambler 66 down in Wolfsburg. I am going to give my passenger a courtesy ride down there. And as soon as the call gets generated, I'll put his ID in.
1: To you, David 15, double 7.

0: 好不好？哎，陈春一帆。
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0: Hi, 25 and County Line with King Adam Mary 6033 and the Blue Jeep.
1: Sorry, United Copy. Came back on a blue 1994 Jeep Wrangler Express 327. Does come back clear at 7.

0: to David 15 Mobile. Are you clear to copy?
1: I am, Steve.
0: Copy. Party is coming back with multiple ROs, where he's going to be the restrained party. Protected party is going to be Alaska Kashmir, first in Nancy. Female, white, date of birth 6/2/1968. And it looks like I'm not seeing what's up.
1: Yeah,
0: copy. He's coming back eligible with an adult state ID on a 171 as well.
1: Can you attach me to case number 1840, please?
0: Copy, 727.

0: 15. Got the driver deal when you're ready.
1: Hey, David 15,
0: pull both sides with us. Alright, King and Sam. Sam Henry Edward. Ida Mary Edward Robert. Your first, Nancy, Bill Mitchell, going to be Edward Saber 0602, 1968.
1: TDV 15, Pablo, that's going to be the restraining party. Frank.
0: Go ahead.
1: Alright, correction, that's a protected party from the restrained passenger. However, it does state it's going to be no contact, but it does restrain from making any communication with the protected person, including but not limited to personal, written, or telephone contact. But I'm not seeing, like, an in-person no contact.
0: I think I copy. So it's not an in-person contact. They can't talk to her via, like, messaging, but in person, that's okay?
1: Normally it says, like, keep a distance of X amount of yards or whatever away, but that one, this doesn't say that. I did put it in the call for you. It says prohibited from possessing and or purchasing a firearm or other weapons. Restrained from assaulting, threatening, abusing, harassing, following, interfering, or stalking the protected person and or the child, includes DV, and court order allows phone and written contact only, so it is going to be a no contact.
0: Okay. Alright, can you call Fort Mill County to see if they're going to, take the vehicle?
1: That's Abram.

0: Community Business Team, hello.
1: What?
0: That RO's in the call, if you could just double check, break.
1: Okay, can you
0: Copy. 734.

0: 24.
1: Can you do the 24 for me?
0: I know he's on the other side of the county line. Pretty long as they're heading that way. It's not too far from county line to Buffalo.
1: Can you do the 15, did you copy?
0: I didn't. I'm sorry, I was talking to someone. Can you just go ahead tonight?
1: Can you do the 24 wants to know if you want him to start heading south?
0: Nah, I'm okay. Oh, thank you.
1: Copy, thank you. TV 24, did you copy? Hello, sir. Hello, 5.
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1: Continue to 25, hold on.
0: Can you hear me, Bobo? Officer reports.
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1: Wildlife 281, good morning.
0: Good morning, my IBM is 2112, I'll be in Teller, El Paso County, a status check, please.
1: Copy, good morning, 739.

0: Okay, I'll be clear.
1: He needs to let the public have his foot free.
0: Pablo, 2 over 5.
1: 2 over 5.
0: Driver and man on the call for clearance.
1: Copy, 7-3.
0: Oh, say 15. Can you copy again?
1: 2-0-15, Bubba.
0: Yeah, it's gonna be Colorado, but King or David, John Tom 2, Adam 2 8, Boy 7-2, 9-5-6-7-3. Silver 2.
1: 2-0-15, Bubba, copy.

0: Continue to 15 Pueblo. That does coming back clear on the 2011 Kia Soul. Not seeing expiration date or a associated plate, but it is clear.
1: Hi, copy. I thank you for the follow-up. Appreciate it, sir. We're going to be heading out here pretty soon. I do have one in custody who's in the back of my car.
0: Continue to 15 Pueblo. Copy, one in custody. I-25 at the 62 southbound at 742.
2: Yes. Mr. Vin came back on a 1998 Honda CR-V out of Oklahoma. Expires 8 of 22. Looks like to that, not to that plate. I'll go ahead and put that in there. And driver came back valid on Class David. Henry 0 Series expires 10 of 31 and is also clear.
1: Copy.
2: Copy 742.

0: Okay, 15. Before I leave here, was Wolfram going to take this original?
1: Okay, from they said if it's BV related, RO violation, that they will, like.
0: Go ahead.
1: And on that RO, that miscellaneous was just updated on June 17th of 26, where it does state a DV case and contact is to be written. Miscellaneous says contact should be written only, or through phone.
0: I copy. Yeah, one more question for you.
1: Go ahead.
0: When running the driver, if you see just a check party, are they restrained from each other?
1: They're restrained from each other. The David party is the restrained party, and Nancy is protected.
0: I'm sorry, I went digital. Can you turn that, please?
1: The David party is the restrained party, and Nancy is the protective party.
0: I copy. I got my beginners. I will be out to Buffalo County Jail.
1: Copy, glad to see you.
0: 9791.
1: 2-15 public copy, thank you. Zone perfect.

0: To you, David 15, Papa.
1: Hang on 1 second.
0: Copy.
1: Policy
0: 15,
1: you go ahead.
0: To 15, Puma, County Jail just called in and says this party will have to be medically cleared. They are closed and will have to take him to a different county. Other county is needed, needs party to be medically cleared before.
1: I copy. I'll be in that. Thank you.
0: Welcome to some Vegas.
1: Policy 15, what county is he eventually going to go to so I can let the other party know, I guess?
0: 2-15, Pomo, that's unknown. I will call the jail and get that information.
1: Policy 15, you can disregard. I can call this, ask him at the jail. Don't worry about it.
0: Copy, thank you. 7-36.

0: but that Marquis, White in the coffee, get a credit for me, and then Brickford address.
1: Hi, coffee, go ahead.
0: 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Bring your premise history in now, please.
1: Trigger 7-8 copy, and party came back suing suspended financial responsibility on an adult regular. 9-2 series expires 9 of 28. And I am also showing that party protected on a mandatory protection order. Does look like a no contact out of El Paso County.
0: Copy. So he's going to be the driver of the white Dodge Charger that's in the call.
1: Copy, 749.
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1: Ari.
2: County Line Road and I-25, Edward William Ocean, Victor 23.
1: I copy, came back on a Y, 2025, Lexus Utility, expires 427, does come back clear at 7.

0: 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Can you copy a car change for me?
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1: keep. Alright, copy, 751.

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0: Southbound I-25 at the 162 with Charles Jent Robert, Charles 16, on a black Ford F-150.
1: Alright, I copy. Came back on a black 2015 Ford F-150, showing expired 5/26, otherwise clear.
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1: Go ahead.
0: Yes, sir, for that premise history, I put a couple of notes in the call if you want to read through this.
1: Okay. Thank you.
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1: Southbound I-25, 149, Charles Paul Town, 162. It's over Toyota Camry. All right, I copy. United Gunner Silver 2014 Toyota Camry, 2027, does come out clear, AO2.

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0: It's going to be I-25 southbound in North Academy. Unknown injuries, I'll let you know as soon as I get more.
1: Copy.
0: 815.
2: Hello, I'm in that area. Can you hear that touch? You said it was southbound?
0: That's Ethan.
2: Okay, I'm going to go ahead and see you, Ethan.
0: Copy, thank you, 815.

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1: All right, go ahead.
0: Yes, ma'am, it's going to be a semi versus deer. The deer is still alive by the off-ramp. I don't know if it's blocking. They have fire and med en route. I'm trying to confirm if the semi is still there.
1: Okay. I'll let you know when you get there.
0: I copy, and they advise it should be near the off-ramp southbound north of.
1: Okay, thanks.
0: Copy 817.

0: 12 to the 11. I apologize, I'm clear from the office.
1: 10-18.
0: 2-5, touch 75.
1: 2-5.
0: Highway 24, mile post 292, Colorado, Nora, Union, Mary, George, Ida, Robert Lincoln, Silver, Volkswagen.
1: Volkswagen Passat expires 227, does come back clear at 818.
0: Pueblo, on 4.
1: On 4.
0: I've dropped car 315 off at S54's residence, and you can take me out of this car, and I'll be on board with 2 Baker 6 back to the office.
1: I copy, 19.

0: I'm sorry.
1: All right. Hello?
0: Okay, I'm on scene with the deer. There's no vehicle here, and the deer's on the shoulder. Deer's deceased. Can you call the RP? Is that the involved party?
1: Negative, RP was not involved.
0: Okay. Yeah, there's no vehicle around. If you can let fire medical know, they can stand down, and 7 can stand down as well.
1: Copy, Blake, figure 7.
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0: 人发车吗？
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0: Sorry, came back valid on a minor license. 17 series expired 7/29. It does come back, Chris.
1: I copy, thank you.
0: Copy, 29.
2: Hello. Hi.
0: Hi.
2: I pulled a deer further off into the median. If you can leave it out for a seat out, then you can show me quick.
0: Hi, copy, 22.
1: Well, stay 24.
0: Stay 24.
1: Okay, and she's right status to maintenance. Also get a purple office.
0: 822.
1: Oh, J15. 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

0: 36, copy, crash unknown.
1: I-25 southbound, Wilbur.
0: It's going to be in the Falcon area, 13700 through 1400 block of Eastonville. On an injury, I'll let you know as soon as I get more.
1: Copy. I'm just bringing R4 back to the office. If it's injury crash or something serious, I can head that way, but if you'd just let me know, please.
0: Copy. The advice, it's going to be an iPhone crash alert. No further info. It's a 2-mile radius, but they have fire running out.
1: Six, I copy. If you just let me know if fire actually 5:30.
0: Copy, 8:28.

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1: Northbound 163, exit with trailer plate 107, Mary George, I can't make out the last character.
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0: 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And do we have any updates on that crash?
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1: Copy, 844.

0: 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I'm going to be clear.
1: 8:45.
0: 6
1: Red. 6 Fire was UTL.
0: I copy. Clear me then.
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1: Pueblo Wire four, go ahead.
0: 2-3-43, I don't believe we'll send anyone. We did get a crash notification for high mechanism on Forest Service Road. It's Forest Service Road 943. It looks like they haven't given a cross street.
1: Okay. Is that up in Teller County, I'm assuming?
0: We got it from EPSA. They gave a Latin lounge. I'll put that in.
1: Okay.
0: 847.

0: 三三三。
1: It's flooding on a cross street off of Rampart Range Road. It's on the Teller and El Paso County line. It might be the Two Edward area.
0: Okay, yeah, that would be the Two Edward area. Just keep us updated on what they have.
1: I copy. They advised a vehicle rolled over and a patient broke their leg. They're getting AMR started and search and rescue. That's all they have so far.
0: Okay. Yeah, if you can just have the Two Edward unit start responding that way. We will cover it if it's SBI.
1: Copy. Great. Two Edward 5.
2: Copy.

0: Attention to Baker Unit, during a possible radio, I-25 at the 164 southbound at the Black Chevy Cruze, plate David George George, Tom 36. Feedback matching. Occupied vehicle swerving, unable to maintain speed, and brake checking randomly. Has visual and is willing to sign, air at 852.
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0: Copy, 853.

0: Hey guys, this is your visual. They're approaching exit 158 now, southbound.
1: Okay. I'm at the 162. I will try and get caught up. If I can just get for an update.
0: Copy,

0: All right, hello.
1: All right, go ahead.
0: RP advised that vehicle just took exit 158, unknown what direction from there.
1: Okay. Okay, then pull over. So, plate register, call us first.
0: Ephraim off of Swale Run. I'll go ahead and put it in the call.
1: Thank you.
0: I'll
1: look that up and head to that address. We can do it from our premise.
0: Copy, 55.

0: All right, hello. All right, good. 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
1: Thank you.
0: Copy, 8:50.

0: Hi, Uncle.
1: Yeah, that address is nowhere near up here. I'll look around the area.
0: Copy, 15.

0: 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The road is at a point where I can't drive anymore, so I'll be on foot.
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0: 205.
1: So I'll be on scene. There's no rollover. This does involve two cars. Now with a male that's claiming his left leg was broken. Do you know ETA on EMS?
0: I copy. I'm getting further from Epstone now. I'll try and get an ETA.
1: I copy. If they continue Forest Service Road 302.2 miles north of where the pavement ends, that'll bring them to the left turn for Forest 943, and we're a quarter mile down that.
0: Let's see, 910.

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1: Alright.
0: Southbound I-25, outpost 155.5. I can't get a place, so semi on the right shoulder.
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1: 705, go ahead.
2: First one, Colorado, Edward Lincoln Union, Tom 42, break for second.
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2: Colorado, Edward Boy Union, Young 64.
1: Center 5, I copy. First flight came back on a blue 1998 Subaru Legacy, expires 427, does come out clear, and second came back on a white 2017 Hyundai Tucson, expires 11:26, and is also clear.
3: Hello, guys.
1: Yes, sir, can you copy a animal complaint hazard?
3: Go ahead.
1: It's going to be Highway 165, milepost 28. So there's a cow is in the middle of the road, and the RP did nearly hit it.
3: I copy. Holding off on the cloak in that drive. And can we try to locate a cattle owner?
1: Copy, I'm going to work on that now.
3: Copy, thank you.
1: You're welcome, 912.
4: 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Can you email myself and Hoffman County Jail the copy of that restraining order, please?
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0: 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John, catch me before he's on the way.
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0: What's the RO's name on vehicle 1, the Subaru?
1: For the Subaru, I'm showing a left of Rich's. Oh, geez, it's going to be a company, Rich's Restoration.
0: I copy.
1: 9-15. Timer 5, follow.
0: Right.
1: County's advising AMR is on scene, if you could just confirm.
2: On duty.
0: I do not see any ambulance anywhere.
1: Copy, I'll give him another call, 9-15.
0: The grid coordinate he gave us is spot on, that's exactly where we're at.

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1: 11, go ahead.
0: Yes, sir, we did leave a message for a possible owner.
1: I copy.
0: 918.

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1: 8.
0: They're working on getting a tire change. You can shoot me.
1: Copy 922.

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1: 25 southbound at the 111, Powder Lakes, Charlie Young, Charlie 991. How is the location?
0: 924.

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1: Good morning.
0: IBM is 2207. I'll be in Teller in El Paso. No status.
1: Copy 927.
0: Alright, can you send me clear of the hospital? I have been around to Ohio County Jail. I'm at beginning, so it is in the landings.
1: 928.

0: 2 David 24.
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0: Already comes back, clear, valid, adult, regular.
1: Copy, still a verbal.
0: 928.
1: Yeah. Hello, Edward Robert Lincoln, boy 91.
0: Taker 6, copy, came back on a maroon 2001 Chevy passenger van, expires 6 of 27, disconnect, clear at 929.

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0: 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The only thing here, so we're going to use a patrol car to transport the injured party and the ambulance crew.
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0: 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You can put me at Hong Kong jail right now, man. Can you hear it?
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0: 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No need for status checks, thank you.
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0: 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Everything is working on this car, but it's pretty tight, and that might be the only thing they'll get down here.
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1: Trans Wisconsin. All right. Red runway 25, mouth host 161 on the left shoulder. Edward Charles, Mary, Queen 79, the Black Nissan Pathfinder.
2: All right, I copy. Came back on a Black 2014 Nissan Pathfinder. Expires 126, just come back clear at 947.
0: Pueblo Park, Sportsman 75, I copy. Bring from that.
2: Go ahead.
0: Those are their tire pop, but they're handling pretty well. They got a spare here. I'm going to stay, stick around if they give us some cover.
2: Copy, 1948. Baker 7.
3: Mr. White here, you had the date of birth 9672, correct?
2: That's Ephraim.
3: Okay, and did you get confirmation on that suspended license?
2: Ephraim, I'll put it in the call now.
3: Okay, and what was the date on that?
2: I'm showing from May 11th, 26 to indefinite, has not been served.
3: Okay, thanks.
2: Copy, 948.
0: Okay, you can show me clear of the jail. The party was booked in on that restraining order violation break.
2: Go ahead.
0: Can you please keep me attached?

0: Otherwise, KMAC showing revoked 3 Alpha all convictions on an ID 94 series, expires 11 of 29, I'll go ahead and set up on that.
1: I copy. On the RO, is there any provisions for alcohol? So that's here consuming.
0: Apologies, that's affirm, shall not possess or consume alcoholic beverages or controlled substances.
1: I copy. He's going to MIMO Central. If there's a DB or trooper that can go follow up with him, charges for that, and that'd be possible for you guys. They can look into that.
0: Copy 950.

0: 25 of them.
1: Good.
0: Looks like Gary's wasn't available. Fred's is going to be your tow. They gave an ETA 45.
1: Okay, sounds good. Once they turn onto the 943 road, we're a quarter mile down that.
0: I copy. I did advise at 954.

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1: 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Okay, red picture.
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1: I have some comments in the call. I went ahead and put a red tag on it. They're going to leave it here for now. You can show me where.
0: Copy, 957.
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0: called the Perks 1492 on duty. Good morning. I'll be at Trinidad Lake State Park. I'll be on 24 Zebra Wake. No status checks.
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0: Friday the 15th.
1: Right.
0: Yes, sir. We did get a report of a debris hazard. When you're able to copy?
1: Okay.
0: It's from the other 25 mile post 8 northbound. Sounds like it's a large branch in the right lane. Vehicles are not able to drive over it.
1: Okay, I copy. Can we see if Los Angeles County can get out there if they have someone available? I'm going to be kind of tied up with this tire situation, and if Mike said ETA from Wolfsburg.
0: Attention 2-Baker units, airing a possible ready at 25 at the 132 northbound. Information from El Paso, it's going to be a green Chevy sedan, plate Edward George Paul, Victor 3-2. Tailgating and swerving through traffic, advise drivers a black male, are peacefully assigned, and on further airtime tail fights. Parks unit calling.
2: 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I'm about 10 minutes away from that branch at Mile Post 8 if County can't respond.
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0: Yes, I had no answer over there at county, if you don't mind taking care of that.
1: Okay, show me the route.
0: Copy, thank you. 1010 Osmond.
2: Go to 13. 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I appreciate your help on that. And then, probably, can you put me on that runway 66?
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0: 2-11.
1: I cleared the area, and I didn't see any cattle anywhere near the road or on the road. All clear.
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0: 307.
1: Oh, is it DFD 423? 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Big Cat Fleet of 326, Paul Avery Young on a blue rat.
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1: 12, go ahead.
0: 325 on post 119 southbound. Looks like a vehicle went off the roadway, fire, and that is en route. And it's just north of the exit is going to be a single vehicle, small gray SUV. Looks like the driver donated plasma and passed out.

0: Provo R4.
1: Okay.
0: I'm just clearing the office. I can head down and take that crash for 12. He's tied up on that follow up.
1: Kingmaker 12, did you copy?
2: I copy it. I appreciate it. He's just wanting to get it started for me. I'll be there in a little bit.
1: 10-10-12.

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0: Looks like they upgraded it to with injuries and entrapment.

0: 回事？
1: 这个是什么？
0: Alright, so he will serve the summons, copy charges.
1: Good.
0: 141-956-075-123 and a 125, as well as a proof of service. And you can show us both clear.
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1: Go ahead, with Even.
0: Indiana, Canada, vicinity 1, David 7, Robert Boy 1, George Paul 3, Boy Sam 5, 841-91.
1: And you said Kansas, correct?

0: Bubba Marks, 1904, 1075.
1: 1904.
0: Yeah, I'll be in at Shiprock. I need a mail out of Colorado cleared. We need to get a moment.
1: 2207, that's coming back on a 2011 blue Dodge Ram 1500. Same. 1016.
0: Edward Young, first of Peter, common spelling, middle of Paul, date of birth 03-23-1966.

0: 生，这家给这边。
1: Go to the other.
0: Heavy male out of Kansas, West Westville, Union Ocean, apologies, Young Ocean, Union Nora George, first of Robert, middle of Glenn, did work to me 11, 18 of 58. The OLN is needed.
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activated units during a road rage. It's going to be I-25 mile post 16 northbound. It's going to be a white Penske truck with no license plates that's speeding. RP's not lowering the sign. Time 10:17.

0: Music, Highway 24 in Peterson, 1099. Just showing on the plate, 1099 on the plate, Boy Ida Zero, Williams 65 out of Colorado. Looks like the front plate is missing, but it also has a note in here saying it was recovered by CSPD, so I'll try and see if it's the front or rear plate. 1018.
1: Northbound at DD, going into the 10 now, not seeing anything yet.
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1: Pueblo, Iceland, Southbound, Outpost, 129, go ahead.
0: District 43, fires on scene is not blocking. Single vehicle, they advise minor damage. I'm trying to get further.
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1: All right.
0: Northbound 925 at 152, David Edward Charles, Charles 89, the red Toyota Camry.
1: Alright, I got Viking Mac with a red 2022 Toyota Camry, expires 826, does come back clear at 10:21. Trigger 6, hold. Just confirming, it's going to be the front plate that's missing. The rear plate was already recovered.
2: 6, I copy. And my driver was stating that same info. And he's in the call. If you could run him, ideal.
1: Copy, standby, time 10:22.

0: 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Clear your copies at party alone.
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1: I'll be on the phone.
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0: 三重车。
1: Poplar 4, southbound 25, mile post 143, go ahead.
0: Fire 43, we were able to pull it up on the cameras. It looks like fire is blocking the right lane, but vehicle's on the shoulder.
1: Okay, I should be there in about 2 to 3 minutes.
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0: Flag driver 2, came back valid, adult regular, 16 series, expires 1/27, does come back clear, and passenger came back valid, adult regular, 17 series, expires 5/29, and is also clear.
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0: 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Alright, can you show me clear? Rambo 66, and then coming back around to the 62, and I'm going to change the tire out.
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1: 12-0-11, can you copy your car unit, please? Charlie, Adam, Edward, X-ray, 7-3, silver, Nissan SUV. 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
0: Hi, copy, go ahead.
1: There's no damage to this vehicle. Party just ran off the road and came to rest in the median between the frontage road and I-25 southbound. And medical's checking them out right now. Doesn't sound like they're going to transport them, so this is not going to be a crash. I'll get you driver info and more info when I get a chance.
0: I copy. You might go to Gold 2009 Nissan Murano. Expires 9/26. Does come out clear. 10-10-31.
2: 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All right.
0: Copy. All right. 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

attention to Baker Unit during a road rage at 25 at the 141 northbound. It's going to be a sports motorcycle speeding over 100 miles per hour and splitting lanes. Be advised, they have a t-shirt flapping in the wind. No longer is visual. Unknown further. Air 10-10-31.

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0: 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Party was instructed not to drive.
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1: 12,
0: it's going to be at 25 at the 120 southbound.
2: Copy, driver.
0: For standby 1 at the 120 southbound, unknown injury, I'll let you know when I get more.
1: I copy, drop from 132.
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2: Pueblo R4, this driver, male, Colorado, last of Frank, Robert, Adam, Tom, Edward, Sam, first of Daniel, full middle David. DOB is 1-9 of 2001, Colorado male.
0: I copy, came back valid adult, regular 16 series, expires 127 and does come back clear.
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1: 12, good.
0: Looks like it's going to be 3 vehicle, 1 vehicle under a pickup, possibly somewhere between the 118 and 120. They have met on scene. I'm trying to get further.
1: I copy.
0: 10-3.
1: Pueblo R4.
0: 4.
1: Yeah, just for your info, all the fire personnel from the scene I'm on, they all left to respond to that crash.
0: Copy, time
1: 10-39. 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
2: 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I'll need a status check. Thank you.
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0: 试一下唱唱呢。
1: Advised they received a crash notification in that area. We did pull it up on the cameras. All I can see is traffic backed up at the 120 southbound, but I can't see anything further. Copy 10-10-42.

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1: All right, go ahead.
0: I-25, northbound exit 156, East Victor Sam, Union 19 is a black Subaru.
1: All right, I copy. Came back on a black 2020 Subaru Legacy, expires 6 to 27, does come back clear at 10:43.

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2: Dramatically, he's not being transported. He's just waiting here on scene with his vehicle for a ride to pick him up. Vehicle does have a flat tire brake.
1: Copy,
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1: Speaker 12, go ahead.
3: Charles North Henry, Zebra 72. Heavy front end damage, if we can get the next on rotation for that one, brake for 2.
1: Go ahead.
3: Colorado 070, William, X-ray trials, front end damage and heavy rear end damage. Do we get the next rotation for that one? And vehicle 3 is up the road a little bit. I'll be getting to that flight in a minute. It may be drivable. Hold on. It's going to be a 3 vehicle in flight.
1: Self copy, first flight came back on a brown, this is 17, Hyundai Tucson, expires 1-27, does come back clear, second came back on a yellow, 2015 Ram pickup, expiration 6-26, does come back clear at 10-10-49.

0: myself in the blind. T-Mac on me white. 2024 motorhome expires. It's a 27, does come back clear at time 10:50.
1: Hello, alright, my driver's in the cop, I can get clearance with, please.
0: Alright, copy, time 10:51.
2: Please.
0: Copy, time 10:51. Alright, hello?
1: Alright, go ahead.
0: Yes, ma'am, party came back valid, adult regular 17 series, expires 9:29, and does come back clear.
1: Thank you, ma'am.
0: Copy, thank you, time 10:51.
2: Oh, let's see, 13. Do you mind discharge? Orco County has a notary in the dispatch.
0: Copy, time 10:51.

0: Bravo. All right, clear verbal.
1: All right, copy. Time 10:33.
2: Airborne 3,
1: good morning.
2: Hey, good morning. IBM 0553 or 034. Great.
1: Hey, copy, go ahead.
2: 16561. And can you put me on a procedure in the airport on special assignment? No checks, please.
1: Copy, time 10:33.

0: 去一趟风。
1: Okay.
0: Yes, sir. It looks like Classic is in route for a

0: vehicle 2, ETA 3.
1: That copy. Everyone's going to be transported unless there's a set of injuries, yep.
0: Yeah. 3 times, 10, 5.

0: Will, R4.
1: Sorry?
0: Okay, this party's wife picked him up from scene here, and again, his vehicle's left on scene with some caution tape. If you get any calls on it, you show me clear of this, and I'll be en route to the crash that Terminator 12 is on.
1: Copy, 1100.
0: Well, the Terminator 12.
1: Terminator 12?
2: If R4 can take that frontage road that's west of the interstate from the 119, if you just take that south or northbound, probably be easier for him to get on the scene.
1: Copy, break R4.
0: Break up.
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0: Let me deactivate my cameras, waiting for the tow.
1: They copy engine 343, the tow called a couple minutes ago. They should be there any minute.
0: Okay.
1: 1101.
0: Probably S-29 on scene, break.
1: S-29, copy, go ahead.
0: The DMS board states the right lane is blocked. That's actually the only through lane, so if they could take that out, I'd appreciate it.
1: Do that, man, too.

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1: Nico?
0: I had a driver 2 and 3 to the call for crisis.
1: Copy, standby, 11 and 2.

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0: First party in their left of void came back valid adult regular 04 series expires 2/20/30 does come back clear and second party out of Texas came back on a quest Charlie 06 series expires 7/28 and is also clear.
1: Yeah, copy, thank you.
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0: Female caller, Alaska, Boy, Robert, Ida, David, William, Edward, Lincoln, Lincoln. Crystal Gloria, her date of birth is 4-2-3-6-1.
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1: Shaker 6.
0: I'm going to start heading towards Memorial Central. I know we have multiple parties that are being transported there, so I'll head that way to do whatever follow-up is necessary.
1: I copy you. 4043, I believe 2805 needed someone to go, and I'm not sure if 2Baker 12 is transported just yet.
0: Copy, so you can keep me updated.
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2: Hey, it's King. I'm just going to give you a heads up on this. So this is a two vehicle in the forest. One, vehicle two got stuck. Vehicle one, unrelated, tried to pull him out. Driver got out. Car slid backwards, pinned him between both vehicles. He's ETOH, but this happened at D40, so may or may not be DUI. Car's full of beer cans. He has an RO that he's not supposed to possess beer. There's still beer in there, so it's kind of what I got up here.
0: I copy. I'll talk to him and offer roadsides. If I still get indications, he's not supposed to have it anyway. And wasn't he also revoked or something?
2: He's revoked for DUI. I got his license in the car, so I got that.
0: Okay, yeah, I'll still offer him roadsides and go from there. But yeah, if there's ETOH, I'll just offer him a blood test since we're at the hospital.
2: Okay, sounds good. He wasn't real forthcoming with his name, so I don't know how cooperative he'll be, but that's kind of what it is up here in a nutshell. So I was thinking, careless open containers, RO violation, and then if there's enough for a DUI, DUI.
0: Okay. And since he has the RO violation, are you going to come down and take him to CJC if he gets discharged?
2: Yeah, I can do that. Are they taking him down there for just alcohol violations on it?
0: Yeah, if it's a protection order violation, that's mandatory. They have to take that.
2: Okay. Cool. Yeah, if he gets discharged, just let me know. And once we get done here, I can do that.
0: Okay. Yeah, I'll keep you updated.

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1: Forest Service 2334, go ahead.
0: Mile marker 2 of Old Stage Road from the Broadmoor. With West Virginia plates 5 Robert John 522 on a gray excursion.

0: Forest Service 2334, copy. Came back on that 2004 Ford Excursion, expires 5/27, does come back clear at 11:10.
1: So this is going to be on El Paso County side. Can we relay to them this vehicle's been here for about a week now that I know of?
0: Copy, 11:10.

0: Southwest 29. What's our case number for this?
1: S29, case number is going to be 1867, case number 1867.
0: Copy.
1: Copy, 11-12.

0: 2334.
1: This is 2334.
0: So nobody inside. Window on the passenger side is about halfway down. It's been sitting here a while. If we can just relay that to El Paso County, and I'll be clear.
1: Copy, 11-13.
2: I'm alright, 10-3.
1: Alright.
2: 9-5-9-25 at the, we'll call the 153, left shoulder, out of Oklahoma. Plate is 86, Georgetown, 13, it's a white Volvo.
1: Phone message.
3: Hey, boom.
1: Copy, thank you, 11-14. Well, utility expires 11 at 26, does come back clear, 11-14.

0: Trigger 12, hello. Yes, sir. I know you're busy with this crash. I did get a notification for a property damage crash at Metropolitan and Defoe Avenue. I'll let you know as soon as I get further details.
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1: 12 Riff.
0: Quick, it's a city bus that hit a parked car. No injury, no passengers on the bus. The driver's going to remain on scene, and the bus driver's supervisor's also en route. I did advise them it might be extended, and they have firing route as well.
1: Right, copy.
0: Copy 1117.

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1: 2334, go ahead.
0: Yes, sir. It looks like El Paso is asking if you might have a nearby cross street.
1: Negative, not in that area. It's going to be Old Stage Road, about approximately 2 miles up from where the hardball meets the dirt road.
0: Copy, all 11-0, 1119.

0: 15. Alright, you can show me clear around the 66. She's back on the road. If you could please keep me attached. I want to be headed to the office. Finish up my affidavit.
1: Copy. 1119. Alright. My driver's in the call. If I can get clearances, please. I copy 1119.

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0: I just want to confirm on that crash suspending, no injuries on that, and not blocking, correct?
1: Well, looks like they advise no injury. I'm trying to confirm if it's blocking now.
0: I copy. And just make sure they know it's going to be extended ETA. We're going to get this mopped up here first, and then one of us will head over there.
1: Copy. I'll make sure they're advised 11 and 21.

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1: When you have a chance, can you give me driver's history, criminal history? My driver 1 is curious how many priors he has.
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0: Can you do me a favor and just check the history on driver one for this 2 hour crash? 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
0: I'll be out at the Broadmoor Stables for a little bit. I'll let you know when I'm back.
1: Copy, 1127. Figure 6, hello. Apologies on that wait. I'm showing, I believe, at least three priors. I emailed you and to Edward 5 the history.
0: Copy.
1: Copy, break. To Edward 5, did you copy? 1128.

0: 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Can you put me at the Walford office, please?
1: Copy 1128.

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0: Hear reports of a fire at the 124 on the shoulder. You can just verify, get any information you can on that.
1: Confirming you said the 124 on the shoulder.
0: That's what I'm hearing. By ring, exit.
1: Copy, standby 1131.

0: Yes, sir. That's Ephraim. There is going to be a small brush fire on the southbound shoulder. Smaller than a football field, fire's not on scene just yet, but some RPs are advising it's spreading, and some are trying to put it out.
1: I copy. Thank you.
0: Copy. Thank you. 1134.

0: 2 acre 6.
1: This party's a roadside refusal. We've been in showman custody for DUI.
0: Copy, one in custody at 1139.

0: Let's figure six.
1: Figure six.
0: Parties may advise of express consent to use and refuse.
1: Copy that, Mr. 9.
2: Hello. Can you confirm? Figure six.
1: Go ahead.
2: Right at our office, there's a guy with his hazards on.
1: Copy,
3: 1140. I'll take that.
1: Copy, they were advised it might be extended and it was not blocking. It's a city bus versus a parked car. They should still be on scene.
3: Okay, my ETA should be about 15 to 20.
1: Thank you, 1140.
3: Bubble, K24. 2-24. He's just here for a business action. I just hung with the front of the office. You should be clear.
1: Copy, call 1140.
3: 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When you get a second, can you generate a niche for this motor's test screen, please?
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0: Those tows are almost finished up. Both of them are going to be public. No holds us. 29 is going to remain on the scene until it's cleaned up, Rick.
1: Copy, guys.
0: You can touch the crash and security wife for those. I'll go to that and let Troy follow up at the hospital.
1: Go ahead.
2: 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I've been.
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1: 12 Hobo.
0: It's going to be info from Fort Carson, AVLAT launch, but it's showing Highway 115. Apologies, you can disregard, it's actually in Fremont County.
1: Oh, thank you.
0: Thank you, 744.

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1: 10-29.
0: Okay, everything's cleaned up. All wings are back open. Brace.
1: Copy, guys.
0: Okay, Wood Party went with fire. They're going to give a ride over to the Loves. Brace.
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0: North Purcell Boulevard and Rising Sun Police. This is going to be Carl, please. David 10, Nora, Frank 3-8 on a maroon jeep.
1: 11:52.

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1: That's 29.
0: I found through that area. I didn't see anything. Just get an update from fire, please, just to ensure that they don't need anything from us and what the status is of that fire.
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1: There's 12.
0: Looks like fire was out by the time fire got in scene. They did stay for a minute, but they're clear now.
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2: For the phone, he's working on a warrant to do a blood draw for driver one. Break.
0: Copy, go ahead.
2: This party was issued a proof of service, and I gave him a copy of his statements. He does have a broken leg, so it'll be SBI. You can clear me from this crash, and then attach me to 12's crash, and I'll check on whoever was transported from that.
0: All right, copy. Thank you. 1203.

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1: I-25, 127 northbound on Edward David Mary Henry 17. It's like a gray Nissan Armada. It's right on the white line.
0: S-29, I copy. Keep back on a gold 2006 Nissan Armada. Expires 11-26. Does come back clear at 1204.
2: 12-12, copy vehicle 1.
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0: Copy, go ahead.
2: Colorado Adam Young Queen, Adam 44 from parked vehicle.
0: Take your tailback, copy. First plate came back on a yellow 2020 Ida Charlie Robert Paul bus. Expires 6-27. Does come back clear. And the second came back on multicolor 1997 GMC pickup. Expires 6-26. And there is an associated code SAM. Otherwise clear.
2: Copy.
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1: Over.
0: It's going to be a time lapse at least 15 minutes now. I-25 at the 120 southbound. Neither vehicle stopped. It's a green BMW versus gray Subaru sedan. They did provide one plate. No one's in route for it. I'll try and give that our vehicle.
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0: Hold, City Hogan. Hold recourse, that is.
1: Hold, 07.
0: Hold, S29.
1: S29.
0: All right, vehicle's abandoned here. Can you see if you can look up a phone number for that Geisler registered owner and see how long the vehicle's going to be here? Just kind of close to the line, but it is illegal.
1: 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Speaker 1208.
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1: R4, copy, totally. 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
0: Copy, thanks. I'll be on the citation.
1: Totally.
2: I know you're busy, man. I'm following up on the interstate crash. You just want a statement and ticket for careless?
0: Perfect, I appreciate that. I think we need insurance info also, though.
2: Hey, Sergeant, I missed that last, do you need insurance also?
0: Unless, Baker 12 found it, we were still missing the insurance info.
3: Okay, so we'll need insurance as well. Yeah, I'll take that in general.
2: Six, copy. I'll ask about the insurance.
3: Thank you, I appreciate you.
0: Copy.

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0: 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I'll be at Eldest on Delaware County. That's that is needed. Thank you.
1: Copy, good afternoon, 1211.

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1: Tanker 12.
0: What's the address here? What's the address? Just confirm.
1: Stand by one. Address is going to be 6660 Metropolitan Street.
0: Copy, thank you.
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0: 537, copy a crash unknown.
1: Go ahead.
0: It's going to be Meridian and Woodman Hills. High mechanism rollover. Looks like unknown further, but they do have fire manning route.
1: Copy. 25.
0: Copy, 12.

0: 7 or 7 probably up 8. Is there, it's not blocking southbound south of off the road. It's a vehicle with a trailer on the side, and they did provide a plate for a small utility trailer.
1: Copy.
0: Copy, 1213. That's 29, Bobo.
1: That's 29.
0: Yes, sir, I put a possible phone number in that call for that RO.
1: Nice, copy, thank you. I'll give her a call.
0: Copy, thank you, 1213.

0: Level 6-7.
1: 6-7?
0: Sounds like it's... There's entrapment now.
1: Ingram, they just updated with entrapment, but I have no details just yet.
0: Yep.
1: 1214?

0: 7 copy SD.
1: Sir?
0: Sir, Falcon fires on scene. It'll be south of Woodman Hills on the west side. It's one truck and trailer on its side, and they're verifying entrapment now.
1: Copy.
0: Copy, call 15.

0: 语才能到了。
1: What?
0: They did confirm there is one party trapped.
1: Okay, thanks.
0: Happy 1216.

0: 看出来他的
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0: 早餐厅。

0: about Faker 12. Go ahead.
1: I know he's busy. Just want to confirm that he copied to Faker 7 en route to a crash with entrapment.
0: Pueblo R4, I copied that, and I just made a phone call to that RP on that hit run, and there was no answer, but I left a message.
1: I copy. Thank you, 12-7.

Dispatches to Baker Units hearing a traffic complaint. Highway 21 and Fountain headed southbound, just passing Astrozone. The red Chevy Silverado with an unsecured dog in the back. Unknown if RP's willing to sign.

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1: Check your 12 copy, thank you, 1219.
0: That's 29.
1: That's 29.
0: Alright, that was a good number. They said one of their employees had borrowed it. They didn't know it was sitting on the side of the highway. They're going to send a record for it. I left a cone at the corner just as a warning for traffic. You can show me clear.
1: Copy, 1220.

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1: Hello?
0: Yes, sir. County is asking for an ETA if you have one.
1: Another 10.
0: Copy, thank you. 1222.

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0: Was vehicle 1 towed for this crash?
1: Affirm, it was towed by Classic.
0: Copy, thank you.
1: Copy, tell 25. S-29, Bravo.
2: Highway 5 at 131, please.
1: Just 343 for 2-8 7's crash. It looks like they haven't aired if they've gotten the patient out just yet. Unknown injury.
2: I copy, thanks.
1: Copy, break 2-8 7, just copy. Copy, tell 25.
0: Pueblo, R4. That RP from that hit and run gave me a call back, and they are going to be vehicle 2. The vehicle info you have on the screen on that Subaru in Pueblo, that's supposed to be vehicle 1 that hit them and then took off. And there's no injuries, and they're drivable break.
1: Copy, guys.
0: Can you see if there's a 2 David trooper available that can head to that address? In Pueblo. It's right off Highway 50 and I-25, pretty near the office there. And if the trooper has any questions, just have him give me a call.
1: Copy, thank you, 1226.

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0: XOL, southbound is shut down for extrication.
1: I copy. Did I hear something about a collar being loose as well?
0: Unknown, but I'll confirm.
1: Okay, if that's the case, as I'm coming up to it, I'll see if I can see the dog if you want to shoot my turret.
0: Copy, 27.

0: 2-11.
1: I'm going to be at the Shell on McCulloch and Spalding for fuel.
0: 1228.

0: Speaker 6, did you have traffic?
1: Nathan, what time did this crash come in?
0: Came in at time 10:35.
1: Hello?
0: Cut. 43, they just confirmed there was a dog out loose. It looks like he took off after fire freed it.
1: Okay. Do we know what kind of dog?
0: I'll confirm.
1: Okay, I'm at London Dairy and Hounds. I'll be there in a minute. I'll keep my eye out for the dog. Can you assign me a case number for that hit and run, please?
0: Copy, send my 143. Yeah, 2222 East 8th Street, lot 134. They asked if we had a trooper that could head that way.
1: Can you show me out at Elk Ranch at the end of Forest Service Road 372? Speak with the ranch hands real quick.
0: I copy 1230.
1: I'd like to order the address. Give me a second, okay.
0: I can attach you to it. It looks like this may be a follow-up from a crash. Do you want me just to attach you to it and you can look through it?
1: Paper.
0: 1231. Hey, copy, go ahead.
1: 1856, in North Dependent, if possible.
0: Copy, 1231. Tiger 7, go up.
1: Alright, and I'm on scene, not in CB Dog.
0: Apologies, 343, it's a medium-sized brown dog, possibly a pit bull mix.
1: Copy.
0: 1231.

0: 后车厢。
1: Thank you, Jerry. Mentioned this, but just to clarify, yeah, southbound from Meridian from Woodman Hills County has a block, so there's no traffic.
2: 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Thank you, Brigus 29.
3: 29.
2: 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Thank you, Telford.

0: 3 4 Papa.
1: Papa Lauren, 4 go.
0: Apologies for that. Wait, case number is going to be 1869, case number 1869.
1: Okay, it looks like Sir David 24 was assigned to do that follow up. I'll give him a call with details.
0: I copy, thank you, 1233.

0: or 7-7?
1: 2-7.
0: Okay, single vehicle, single occupant. The driver is out. It's in the, he's in the ambulance. I'll check on him in a minute. Copy, plate.
1: Hi, copy, guys.
0: Adam Young Frank, Young 5-2. Vehicle is off the road with the trailer. It's just a small utility trailer on its side. Both vehicle and trailers on its side. Break.
1: Copy,
0: you can get a tow started. It looks like wheels are still intact on the trailer. It's possible one tow truck should be able to get both if they just hook the trailer up to the back of the tow, but let me take a look even closer. Stand by.
1: Copy, tow 34.
0: 37. Yeah, it looks like it's okay. The axle looks straight. It's a single axle. It looks okay. Wheels are intact, and looks like the hitch area looks okay too. So they might be able to just put it on their hitch and put the vehicle in the back of a flatbed. But if they want two tows, they can do that as well. Probably same company.
1: Copy, tow 35. And 2-3-7 in the blind. Plate came back on a white 2002 Cadillac Escalade. Expire 327. Does come back clear at 1235.

0: Baker 7, Bubble.
1: Good.
0: Knob Hill is going to be en route. They advise their drivers coming from the Woodman-Lexington area, but didn't provide an exact ETA.
1: Right, copy.
0: 1237.

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Last hotel, King Victor Ocean Lincoln Sam, first is Kenneth, date of birth 2/15 of 6/5.

0: 847, are you clear to copy? Is that party alone?
1: His wife just showed up. She's in the ambulance here now.
0: Copy. He's trying that party on multiple protection orders. First two is going to be that party is protected. Restraints a male for the first one. Does not look like, you know, contact. Apologies. Looks like just two protection orders. Second is going to be that party as a restrained and protected party. It's going to be a left of Adams. First of Christopher is not a no contact. Rick.
1: Hi.
0: Otherwise, came back valid adult. Regular 95 series expires 2/23.
1: Got it, thanks.
0: Copy, 1240.

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1: 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Be headed to the hospital.
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0: Code Figure 7. I've got a trailer plate when you're ready.
1: Figure 7, go ahead.
0: Boy, Adam, Sam, Robert, 1-2, break.
1: I copy, go ahead.
0: Okay, they're going to take him to St. Francis, but I don't believe any of the injuries he has is from this crash. He's got previous injuries that look pretty serious, so they're concerned about that, but none of it looks like it's from this crash.
1: Copy, 1245.
2: That's right, I copied all that as well.
1: Copy, thank you, 1245.

0: Baker 7. There's some deputies and the gentleman's wife, they're all looking for the dog, so I'm not sure if they found the dog yet, but I know they're all looking for it.
1: Copy, code 36.
0: Police Baker 7, who'd you say the toll was?
1: It's going to be in Pale Point.
0: Okay.
1: Copy, code 47.
2: Pueblo Wildlife 289, off duty. Have a good remainder.
1: Copy, thank you. Have a good night, 1247.
3: Pueblo, alright, 10 from the gun.
1: Alright, go ahead.
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1: Good to see. Alright, I copy. Came back on a maroon 2014 Toyota Sienna. Expires 926. Just come back clear. 1247.

0: Carlos, Baker 6.
1: Baker 6.
0: I got a statement from the driver relating to the 119 crash. She's going to have obvious SBI. Great.
1: Traffic drive.
0: She was also issued a citation, common code 141. I'll be clear of that. And can you reattach me to the 2 Edward crash from this morning, please? And I'll still be out at the hospital.
1: I copy 1250.

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1: I got it. 1252.

0: Hello, hi. My name is Julie. Call from the Princess, please.
1: I got you at 12:55.
2: Northwest 29.
1: That's Phoenix.
2: To which Jimmy Road, St. Adman, 925-134, southbound. I'm working the blotter for 1867.
1: I got the edge project, you guys.
2: What will it work for?
1: I suppose.
2: I'm at the Springs office working on this hit and run crash.
1: Have you at 12:55?

0: 哎，可不。哎，可不。
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0: That's a German drill. This is coming back clear valid adult regular 171.
1: Thank you, ma'am.

0: What was Flavor Sub?
1: 2 acre 7.
0: Okay, everybody's clearing. Fire chief's just about to get in his truck and leave, and we'll have this road open back up here in about a minute. I already told you that the driver wants to say a friend, that's right.
1: That's a friend, sir.
0: So I'll just be here waiting until I'm gonna go ahead and turn off the volume on camera.
1: Copy,
0: 12:59. And public 57, as mentioned, the guy's wife did was able to get the dog, so the dog was recaptured by his wife.
1: Copy, thank you, 12:59.
2: Public 5 Charlie 10.
1: 5 Charlie 10.
2: Off duty, have a rest of your nap.
1: Copy, thank you, have a good day, 12:59.

0: Carlos Henderson, and we'll find Sarah for some back over.
1: Copy, thank you, Greg. That's 29, just copy.
2: Sorry, I did not.
1: Both lanes of Meridian back open for Baker 7's question.
2: I copy, thank you.
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0: Speaker 12, copy another crash.
1: What was that for me?
0: Affirm, sir. When you get a chance, I have another crash, I-25 in South Academy.
1: I copy, just give me a minute.
0: Apologies, can you tonight?
1: I copy, I'll be clearing here in a moment.

0: Katrina. Do we know if this crash is on the interstate or is it down off south of Cabot?
1: I don't have any details just yet, but I'll confirm when I get them.
0: Okay.
1: Copy 13 White.

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1: Take yourself.
0: No FBI on my driver in this call. I'll be clear and en route to the other crash.
1: Copy 13-10.

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1: Okay.
0: Looks like I got two more crashes in. I-25 is the 133 northbound unknown injury. Still waiting on details on that one, and I just got a hit and run. I-25 is the 135 northbound. The white Dodge Dakota on the shoulder at the exit sign, and looks like run vehicles of maroon Ford. Looks like my partner's trying to get further information, but they did provide a plate.
1: Right, copy.
0: 1311.

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0: Do the other four service units know about the call for the Frank on County Road 36?
1: FS 2334, did you copy? Unknown, sir. I'll try and get a hold of them.
0: 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I don't have any service.
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2: Yes, ma'am. 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Are you guys trying to get a hold of me?

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1: FS 2665. Hey, are you aware of the assistance for the Frank on County Road 36 up in Jefferson?
2: I am not. I'm on gold camp right now.
1: I copy. Hey, what's our zone channel for Talk to Talk?
2: The zone 11 on Southeast.
1: Copy. I'm going to switch over to that.
0: Carter Car, clear
1: 1314.
0: Oh,
1: that's 29.
0: That's 29.
1: Alright, I'm looking for the one at the 133, the crash that's pending. And I didn't see it as I was going southbound, but I'm getting turned around just to double check. It may just be the one at the 135.
0: Alright, copy. I'm still waiting on info from EPSA. It looks like they're trying to sort through it and figure out what is what.
1: Copy. I'm at the 132 now, getting turned around.
0: Copy, thank you, 1315.
1: Low R4.
0: R4.
3: Can you attach me to the hit and run? I'm working on the one at the 120. You still got me attached to the bus crash. So I just need to enter some info on the hit and run.
0: Hi, copy. You should be attached now.
3: Okay, thanks.
0: Copy, 1315.

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1: 26. Tweaker 6, you're a digital key tonight. Tweaker 6, one more time. Tweaker 17.
0: Hello, Tweaker 7.
1: Tweaker 7.
0: Okay, it's a nice passerby just stopped. She's got a truck and trailer. He's gonna take the stuff off the trailer for her, put it in his trailer, and he's gonna come back and pick up this trailer. So we're just gonna tow the Escalade, not the trailer. He's gonna take care of it for her.
1: Copy 1317.
2: Trailer five. Do you have a chance? Can you drop a phone number for CJC in the call notes?
1: Copy 1317.

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1: I can't get a hold of other Forest Service units. I don't have that known. Can you advise them that there is a confirmed Frank at County Road 36, Forest Service Road 826, up in Jefferson?
0: I copy, they're changing.
2: Purple FS 24/7, yeah, I copy, correct.
0: Copy, thank you, they're changing.

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1: Yes, 29.
0: How about with fire 133.5? This is part of that hit and run.
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2: Follow trigger 7.
1: Trigger 7.
2: I'm gonna block the right lane. Let me focus this back on its wheels.
1: Apologies, can you 29?
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2: 12, Inspector 12.
1: Figure 12.
2: I'm getting figured out of the 135 for a crash at the 136. I don't know if that's one of the ones you gave me or not.
1: Apologies, I'm trying to confirm with EPSO what exactly is going on. They did give me something for the 136, but we're trying to confirm it's a black Ford F-150 versus a gray Honda.
2: Yeah, that was fucking awful, too.
1: I copy, thank you, 1322.
3: 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Can detect this place, George, X-ray, 24, Boy Sam, on this over Tundra.
1: Copy, 1322. 14, occupy times 1 with a 20 to 30 year old white male. RP advice has black hair, wearing a white shirt. Cut off ERP and brake check them. Unable to sign, unknown further, 1323. Two 11 in the line, that plate comes back clear. 2024 Toyota, silver in color with an expiration of August 26, time 13:23.

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0: 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You can query for that phone message, break.
1: Go ahead.
0: Can you reattach me to case 1126? I got something by the office and email that affidavit as well.
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0: Excuse me, the morning you're pretty comes back. Clear of dawn on Clash Charlie.
1: Hi, copy. I'm a verbal.
0: 1326. Oh, alright, 1075,
2: alright. Earthbound 925, exit 163, Henry Queen Zebra 648, heads up, blue 4 pickup.
0: Alright, I copy. Came back on a blue 2015, 4 of 250, expiry 6 at 27, does come back clear 1326.

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0: On this hit and run, I'm on. I entered driver 2 and vehicle 2 into the call. Break.
1: Hey, copy, go ahead.
0: 2 David 24 was unable to locate vehicle 1, so we'll close it out for now with the report. We'll try again in a couple days to see if we can find vehicle 1.

0: 24, copy, and plate came back clear, no record out of Colorado, and driver came back valid adult regular, 92 series, expires 5 of 27, and both are clear.
1: Okay, thank you.
0: And just confirming you would like this closed for now.
1: Global R4, yeah, that's true. You can show me clear of it on CAD, but I'll still be just working on a couple things with it.
0: Copy, thank you. 1329.
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0: CAD. Alright, copy. 1329.

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1: What was that, 2 Edward, case number?
0: 294, case number 294.
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1: We're going to be moving to the Circle K off the lake, and I'll get you some crash info there.
0: Copy, 1330.

0: That's 29, Bubba.
1: Vegas, this is Bubba Davis.
0: It sounds like this crash ending at the 133 northbound has the same vehicle descriptions as the hit and run you're out with. I believe they're one and the same.
1: Okay. Was this called in at all by the other vehicle, the Ford pickup?
0: Negative. The call we got at the 133 was a witness, and then the vehicle you're out with, he called us direct.
1: Okay. Can you just add that witness information to the call? I'd appreciate it.
0: Copy 1332.

0: That's 1904.
1: Go ahead.
0: I was just checking to see if you were clear of your contact.
1: Yes, ma'am, I'm clear.
0: Copy, thank you. 1336.

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0: level.
1: What?
0: Do you have revised setting a timestamp for conclusion?
1: Timer 5, timestamp 1338. Timer 5, did you copy?
0: I did, thank you, ma'am. And you can also show the search warrants concluded at this time.
1: Copy, 1339.

0: 22-degree unit available for a crash at 906 Peterson Road. Trigger 6, it's going to be a property damage, no injury. I'm still waiting on information from EBSCO. They put the address as the Everyday Store, so I'll give them a call.
1: Copy. If it happened in the parking lot, that'll be private property. Once I'm wrapped up here, I can head that way. If not.
0: Copy, 1341.
2: Alright, turn from the car.
0: Alright.
2: Southbound I-25, Mopos 156.5, Colorado Temp 828-1396.
0: Alright, I copy. Came back on a blue 2019 Ford Fiesta, expires 5/26, does come out clear, 1341. Even 11, can you copy and abandon?
3: Hello, go ahead.
0: Yeah, so it's going to be a Highway 50 and 59th Lane. This is a blind transfer that came over from county. It sounds like there's a green Jeep that's been parked there for 2 weeks, and the RP is up. Upset that it hasn't been red tagged yet.
3: I copy. I'll go check that out.
0: Copy, thank you. 1342. Now, and 1342. Paying attention to a green unit on previous ready plate does match at 1342.

0: 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Can you clear my driver 2, it's in the call, and vehicle 2, which is the Dodge?
1: S29, copy, standby 1343.

0: Thanks, 29, bye-bye.
1: Thanks, 29.
0: Yes, your vehicle came back on a white 2000 Dodge Dakota, expires 10/26, says come back clear, and party came back valid on a Class Adam 92 series, expires 11/20, and is also clear.
1: Okay, thank you.
0: Copy, 1343.

0: 二姨婆。二姨官。Yes, ma'am, pretty connection, valid at the regular 17 series, expires 11 and 2030, and does come back, sir.
1: Thank you, I'll be on
0: pay. Copy, 1344.

0: figure six, hello?
1: Six, right.
0: Yes, sir, reference that Peterson Road crash. I guess it's actually a hit and run. Occurred somewhere on Towers, but RP doesn't know where. It's a 2017 Subaru Impreza and did provide a plate for the suspect vehicle, which is a silver Jeep. They're now currently at the 906 Peterson Road, and they do have firing round. I advise them it'll be extended.
1: 6, I copy. If it occurred on Towers, that's going to be city's jurisdiction. If you could pass it to them, please.
0: Copy, 1346.

0: David 11. Yes, yeah, sir, we also have a debris hazard at I-25, milepost 108.
1: I copy. I'm going to be slightly closer to that one. If you want to attach me to that one first, then I'll go to that abandoned after.
0: Copy, 1346.

0: to Game & Eleven.
1: Go ahead.
0: Yes, sir, we did try to call the RP back to find out if that was going to be northbound, southbound. She didn't answer, just saying it was under the bridge and a large pothole, 3 bar sticking out.
1: Hi, copy.
0: 1348. Ford truck that lost control and went off the road, not blocking, I don't know if it rolled, tires in route.
1: Okay, copy.
0: 1349.
1: Bravo 67.
0: Figure 7.
1: Alright, now Hill has the Cadillac Escalade and the public throwing no holes, and the other parties loading up that utility trailer now on a private tow. I'll let you know once he has it.
0: Copy, 1349.
1: Trigger 12, copy vehicles.
0: Trigger 12, go ahead.
2: We're going to go with vehicle 1 in Georgia, Mary Adam, Robert 2, Edward 3, break for 2.
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0: I'm not working on that now.
1: Copy, thank you.
0: You're welcome, sir, 250. You have 27, just come back clear, and second came back on the gray 2017 on the cord, expression 327, and is also clear. Thank you.

0: 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I'll be in the area checking out this rebar.
1: Copy 1354.

0: 12 for the checklist. Okay, do you have a second? Can you wait there? And maybe we can run by this run driver's address real quick. It's not far from there.
1: I got you. We also have a 118 pending possible rollover, but we have to head to you probably.
0: You got a welfare at the 118, is that correct?
1: I thought it was a possible rollover.
0: Okay, cool. I'll hold off on this till next week then.
1: Okay, I'll get with you after I check that out. I'll like that'll be another update. So lost control, possible rollover.
2: I just went under the bridge, and I didn't see anything.
3: I've got me on that hole, though. Is that going to be northbound or southbound?
2: Sorry, it's going to be northbound.
3: Copy, thank you. 1356.
0: And you can go ahead and show me clear. Break.
3: Copy, guys.
0: So you have something pending. Is it a welfare or is it a crash at the 118?
3: I believe it's going to be a crash. It's a red Ford pickup that lost control and went off the highway. Not blocking. They had a siren route. I haven't received an update yet.
0: Okay, copy. I'll head that way.
3: Copy, thank you. 1357.
1: Two control, my full case number 187 here.
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It's nearing a road rage eastbound Highway 24, last seen from Powers. It's going to be two reckless vehicles swerving and tailgating. First is a black Chevy Impala, Colorado plate Edward, Robert Edward, Victor 6-1, came back matching. Second is a black Honda Civic, unknown description. Information from CSP, unknown further, air direction 15.

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1: 6-1.
0: Limited information is at 585 Palmer Park Boulevard at the Vasta Fitness. No injury, I'll let you know as soon as I get more.
1: 6, copy.
0: 1400.

0: Bravo, Tiger 6.
1: Tiger 6?
0: Okay, I'm finally clear of the hospital. Do we have any details on this crash that's coming in?
1: Negative. I'm asking for further, but I'll give him a call.
0: Copy, thanks.
1: Copy, Fortune 3.

0: 6, go ahead.
1: Yes, sir. It sounds like it did happen in the parking lot. RP came back to the vehicle and the bumper was torn off. EPSO did advise them to file online.
0: I copy. Thank you. All clear.
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0: 1407.
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2: 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I'll be clear of the scene, and we're off to St. Francis.
1: Copy, 1405.
0: Bravo, to Baker 6.
1: Baker 6.
0: Does anyone need assistance at any other press?
1: S-29,
3: Bobo. He's still probably pretty far away from this one. I'll go ahead and respond to this and see what we have. I'll let you know once I get out and see what we have.
1: Copy, break 2, you're 6, did you copy?
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0: Oh, the speaker 12.
1: Speaker 12.
0: I'll be clear with just a report. I'll be in route for the 118.
1: Copy, 1410.
0: S29, Pablo. S29, how about the 120 now?
1: Yes, sir, I just called up, so I guess Med cleared UTL for the crash of the 118.
0: Okay, copy. I'll just double check and I'll let you know when I clear.
1: Copy, thank you. Break, tweaker 12, did you copy?
0: 12, direct S29, go to check.

0: As long as you're UTL, you want to try to stop by that house over here.
1: Turned around once I get to the 116. I just passed the 119 just now, just to make sure it's not sitting in Pueblo County. But I'll, as soon as I clear it, I'll head that way, and then maybe we can just meet up with there at the Circle K.
0: Yeah, perfect. I'll see you then.
1: I copy that. All right, I'll be in around here just a minute.

attention to your units entering the road rage. I-25 at the 122 northbound. It's going to be a white Camry with the Louisiana plate, unknown numerics. Put the RP off, weaving back and forth and not letting other vehicles pass. Speeding up and slowing down. RP is vigilant and slowing the sign in a white Hyundai Elantra, AR 1412.

0: Southwest 29.
1: That's 29.
0: I'm down for the 116 turnaround. There's nothing. So you can show me clear, right?
1: I copy. Go ahead.
0: Here, you attach me to case number 1871, and then myself and Baker 12 are going to run by that address, heading back in that direction now.
1: Copy, 1414.

0: That's 29, Bubba.
1: That's 29.
0: Yes, sir. Just confirming the address of the run vehicle. Is that the one out of Bubba West?
1: Yeah, there are two addresses on the registration. There's one in here in Colorado Springs. So we're going to check that one.
0: Okay, I see it now. Did you need an appointment history?
1: Have your work, please. Thanks.
0: Copy, 1416.

0: 3343
1: for that address. It looks like they just had a miscellaneous, no cautions.
0: Hi, copy, thanks.
1: Copy, 1423.

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1: 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Boy John 9968.

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0: Can we actually work on getting a phone number for the ERP? Maybe I can contact him and see if he can't get the Z5 here sooner.
1: Copy. I'm hearing you. 1433.

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1: All right, go ahead.
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0: 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Came back on a red 2016 Jeep Cherokee X-Ray 426. Just come back clear 1435.
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0: Kennedy Civic, are you available for a moment? This is I-25 at the 158 northbound.
1: Four, 4, I'm north on I-25, mile post 141. I can take it.
0: I copy. It's going to be for party changing a tire. It sounds like two people with the vehicle. It's a black pickup, F-250 with a trailer attached. One female party was waving from the vehicle, I believe trying to flag people down. Not blocking. RP was a passerby, just worrying about them.
1: Okay, I'll be around each about 10 minutes.
0: I copy. Thank you. 1439.

0: Sorry, Pablo, are you a clear to copy? Is that party 11?
1: No, she has a male passenger with her.
0: I copy. I'm showing that party restraint on a mandatory protection order. Protective party is CST risk management. Does not look like a no contact. Head of El Paso. Break up.
1: Okay, good.
0: Otherwise, came back valid adult regular 17 series expires 9/27.
1: I copy. I'll be in the citation.
0: I copy 1412.

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0: Charles Lincoln Queen.
1: Tiger 12 copy, come back on a black 2021 on SCRV, expires 11-26 and does come back clear.
0: Right, copy, who's the RO?
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0: Colorado 12, Tom McQueen, 061 in Toronto.
1: Tiger 12, copy. Keep back on a great 2019 Subaru Forester, starts 227, RO is west of Friesma versus Samuel and or Jessica.
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0: Alright, no luck here at this address. And so we'll just, next week do some follow-up in Pueblo and see if one of the troopers can run by the other, address. You can go ahead and show me clear for now.
1: That'll be 14 to 12.

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0: I'll be clear UTL with this motor's assist. I've checked north to exit 161.
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0: 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That's the reason why he's here. You can show me clear citation to the driver.
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0: Alright, 25, 25, 4, Colorado 10, 75, 72, 783, Acura, India.
1: Alright, I copy. Emac on the black. Showing a 2017 Chevy Equinox. I'll double check the plate at 1517.
0: Alright, confirming. Colorado 757-2783.
1: Alright, I copy. Corrected plate. Came back on a 2015 Acura MDX. Expires 925. Does come back clear at 1507.

Attention to Baker units, airing a road rage I-25 at the 122 southbound. It's going to be a black motorcycle, unknown plate. Rider's a black male with a black helmet, gray shirt, and cut-off sleeves. Vehicle's cutting off other vehicles, brake checking. RP's doing the sign, took exit 119, air 1510.

0: Alright, Paul, are you clear to copy? Is that Fardula?
1: I am, and he is.
0: I copy. I'm sure that party restraint on a protection order. It looks like no protective party. No further stipulations out of Douglas County. Otherwise, came back on a valid interlock license. 02 series expires 8/27 and is clear.
1: Thank you. I'll be on the citation.
0: Copy. 1514.

0: Your name is 15.
1: Go ahead, that's 22.
0: Yes, sir, it looks like that second vehicle that stopped may be towing it. They're moving now.
1: Okay, I will slow down and respond. Yeah, keep it posted, right?
0: Copy. 1360.
1: Can you pull off Adams County under a high wind advisory, please?
0: Copy 1360.

0: Oh, Tilly 1175. I-25 southbound at the 90. There's going to be a car partially blocking the number one lane. It looks like it lost its load. Some of it's spilling out into the number two lane. Traffic's going down. I'm blocking the number one lane.
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1: I copy. I'm just gonna heads up anyways, it's clear just in case they got stuck right inside of our state line.
0: Copy 1519.

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1: 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Like,
0: go ahead.
1: Some of their items that are unsecured onto the right-hand shoulder. I'm going to temporarily stop traffic. That way I can move everybody on the right-hand shoulder so we're not blocking anymore.
0: Copy, 15-20.

0: 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Yeah, the Springs office on Hazard 41.
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0: 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Have a good night.
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0: I'm copy. Thank you for your help. Have a good night, 1534.

Emergency Baker units entering a road bridge. I-25 at the 132 northbound. It's a white Toyota Camry with California plate. Adam Young 9, Sam 014. 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RPS visual and it's on the sign aired 5037.

Attention to Baker units airing and eluding from EBSCO Constitution Avenue and Shawnee Drive. It's a gold Nissan Sentra, plate Boy, Sam X-ray, Sam 80. Lessing headed southbound on Pony Club from Winslow Park Drive. Driver's a white male with a baseball cap, sunglasses, and a dark shirt. Only occupant. Looks like plate was in the back windshield, not pursuing, occurred about 4 minutes ago, air 1540.

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1: 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Tiger 19, Bubba. Already came back, showing valid adult regular 97 series, expires 10 of 2030, and has come back clear.
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0: 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I'll be off duty here, but I'm not sure.
1: Hey, Coffee, thank you for your help. Have a good afternoon.

0: Tiger 22, copy a crash with injury.
1: 22,
0: looks like it's a hit and run. A vehicle hit a scooter. Run vehicle is a white smaller vehicle. They did provide a plate. Last seen headed eastbound on President Avenue. In front of the address of 7028 Cleveland Court, they have firemen en route. I'll try and get further.
1: Copy
0: 1540.

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0: 好，Judy, have a good night.
1: Have a good night, 15:54.

0: Yes, sir, 3043. It looks like there's a left leg injury, possibly broken ankle to that hit party. And just 3043, they gave an updated plate. Looks like the address it's registered to does have a caution, confrontational with officers. And 3043, there is a deputy en route to the address just to drive by and save the vehicle there.
1: Copy
0: 1559.
1: Copy, thank you, have a good night. 1-7-6840, holding car 689, bring for starting.
0: Go ahead, starting. 1048, I'll be in public. 1600. Pueblo 2819, on duty in chat, ready for mouth. Good mouth. 87185, thank you. Good afternoon, 1600.
1: Good afternoon. IBM is 164468, be in car 891, break for miles.
0: Go ahead, miles.
1: 90174.
0: Good afternoon, 1600.

0: Baker 22, copy another crash.
1: 22,
0: Charlie 115, mile post 43, non-injury. I'll let you know as soon as I get more. Break. And for the hit and run off Cleveland, they did find the vehicle unoccupied at 6870 Kipling Street, and they have a towing route.
1: Copy, yeah, you as much as that other crash, I'm going to get to if I can.
0: Copy, 6902.
1: Put it on to me.
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0: 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And just give me the details on the other one when you get it, please.
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0: Clean route to that Kipling Street address where that vehicle is located.
1: Trigger 20, copy. And for your 43, EPSO advise no standby line. It looks like no cautions at the Kipling address, but it is close to the Metropolitan one.
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0: 谢你啊。So just for 43, we just get a debris from CSP, Highway 24 and Constitution, a large roll of carpet in the number 2 lane. I know Tony's en route to that crash. I would see that now, but I don't believe they have anyone on duty.
1: Okay. See if County has anybody available.
0: Copy, 66.
2: Good afternoon, Papa. Good afternoon, it's going to be 173971. We're going to have vehicle 506, clear for mileage.
0: What mileage?
2: 131489.
0: Good afternoon, 670. 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
3: 20, with that information, they called the en route to the crash scene. What's the victim?
0: Copy, and do you have an ET?
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1: Good.
0: In reference to Highway 115 crash, it's going to be non-injury vehicle versus deer, not blocking, no leaking, and no firing man in route.
1: Okay, see if they're willing to do an online report.
0: Copy, 608.
2: If their crash is good on 115 to do an online report, I can enter the 24 to take care of the debris.
0: That's affirmed, sir. We got the information from CSPD, a large roll of carpet in the number 2 lane, unknown which direction.
2: Copy.
0: Copy, thank you, 609.

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1: 22 there, is that good?
0: Looks like deputies are in contact with the driver at the 6860 Kipling Avenue, and they did provide driver's name of Alex. That's all they have so far.
1: Copy.
0: Copy break, Trigger 22, did you copy?
1: Did you copy? I can request up 146.
0: Copy 1610.

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1: Hi 25 at the 124. I'm going to be on your channel. I'll be 1075. I guess I'm 25 southbound at the 125 Colorado Boy Zebra Robert Nora 28 on Toyota 400.
2: Copy. Can
1: I
2: come back on a silver 2019 Toyota 4Runner expired 626? Just come back clear at 1612.
1: I-25 northbound at 49. Have your checkpoint here in a second. It's off the brakes. Hold on, I got
2: some heat. City of Houston, hold on, copy brakes. Perfect, sports, and semi-green and blind. Late issuance, clear on record. 1512.
1: Couple of brakes for 1023. It'll be a SAM 30 CS.

0: Dallas, 4073, correcting the plate of David Young, Sam 30, placed on clear on a 2021 Toyota Wrangler. Expiration 11 of 26, out of Cortez, 5013.
1: Alpha Clear 20, I'm on scene.
0: Venus 6013. SME, follow.

0: Is your history 43 that crashed Highway 115, mile post 43? RP was okay with filing, and my partner got his information.
1: Perfect, that's real.
0: Copy 1613.
2: Charlie Robert 1333 should be a white 40.

0: 19 bulb on the blind plate showing clear in a 2025 Ford Escape showing an expiration 4/27/1614.
1: Oh, City 11.
0: City 11, Papa.
1: I'll be off City. Have a good night.
0: Have a good night,
2: 1614. Oh, City 15. I got that plate when you're ready. Send me out of Texas.
0: Go ahead, sir.
2: 70 George Charles 77 County on a red fork. And you go ahead and show me clear. He's not clear. There's just a jump scare close.
0: Blind plate showing clear, no record. Texas 1650.
2: I copy. Go ahead and stand by. I'll get your correction plate.
0: Copy 1650.
2: Oh, it's going to be George John 7714. Red 4.
0: Free come back. Valid adult regular 17 series. Expires 2 of 31. It does come back clear.
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3: Whipple Parks 1473. 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
0: Parks 1473, go ahead.
3: Lester Furman, Tom, Henry, Union, Robert, Mary, Adam, Nora, Brewster, Jessica, John, Edward, Sam, Sam, Ida, Charles, Adam, Dibbert, 0902-1986.
0: What was the
4: Baker 20? Baker 20? Can you reach out to fire and see where the party went to? Which hospital?
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0: Transporting to the children's. 1670.
1: Pueblo Park 1711.
0: Park 1711.
1: I'll be off duty. Have a good night.
0: Copy. Thank you. Have a good night. 1670.
2: Pueblo 78.
0: S-78.
2: He attached me to the hit and run crash, and he said children's is where that party went.
0: That's A-Farm, sir.
2: Okay, let's revert to the Acre 19 to children's. We need to find out as soon as possible if there's SBI, and see if county can look for that roller carpet.
0: Copy,
2: break to
0: Acre 19.
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0: 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Can you have the weather information for the call, please?
1: Copy, 1624.
0: Level to Baker 20.
1: Baker 20.
0: I had a driver and a pedestrian into the call, and EPSO has that pedestrian in the back of their patrol unit over here at the scene.
1: Copy, 1624.
0: Forward to 221.
1: 221.
0: I'll be clear on cat, switching back to David.
1: Copy, 1625.
0: Alright, I'll be back on your channel. I'll be in reach of that crash. Can you see if fire has any more updates?

0: Major 24.
1: Okay, go ahead.
0: Are you clear to copy?
1: Go ahead.
0: For that first party, I'm showing probation supervised release out of Colorado Springs for first degree criminal trespassing, also showing a code SAM, looks like also showing restraint on a permanent protection order, no stipulations out of Colorado Springs, break. Otherwise is eligible out of Colorado on an ID, expires 1/31, and second party in there came back no record. 1626.
1: Okay.
0: 1627.

0: 15.
1: Commander 15, level I copy 1628. You're Sergeant Commander 2.
0: Yes, ma'am.
1: Make sure it's all 3 gets all their stuff back. Scene headed southbound. Unknown time lapse, no longer has visual, air 1628.

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1: ISS 1, Pueblo.
0: Oh, do you have a good night?
1: Have a good night, sir. 1332.
0: That party has not arrived yet. I'll be waiting for that day here.
1: Copy, 1632.

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1: City of 19, I copy 1535.
0: Clear City of 15, 1035.
1: City of 15, hold on.
0: I-25 northbound at the 57. Yeah, Colorado, David Adam Henry, Edward 2-1, Blue Toyota.
1: City of 15, Pueblo on the blind, planning showing clan 2024 Blue and Color Toyota 4Runner, showing an expiration 6 of 27, Golden, 1636.

0: That's 84. Just for your awareness, I'm going to have to give it 19 shift to 6 through 9, just until we get the 8 o'clock on. He's already been notified.
1: I copy 16 through 9.

0: 15.
1: Oh, she hasn't been called.
0: If you could clear her out of car, she's on holding. To break, I gotta make a correction for sorry.
2: Copy, guys.
0: Okay, there's not a 6 in her last name, but I can just hold off here real quick.
2: Copy, guys.
0: Sam Adam Nora. Sam Ocean Nora Edward.
2: Copy. TJ 15, driver's going to clear valid on adult regular on PD 133, break. Do you need a photo on the call?
0: Yeah, she could, please.
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1: Copy, case number is 1873, case number 1873. Figure 20, did you copy?
0: From me.
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0: 12 of 319. According to the paramedics, there's no obvious SGI, just swelling, but it'll be confirmed here in a little bit with x-rays.
1: Copy, 1645.

Attention to Acre units entering a possible ready. Southbound Mark Shuffle just passing Meadowbrook. It's a black Toyota Tacoma, Colorado plate, Edward Mary Eckert, John 20. Driver's a male, possible 30s. Weaving in and out of the lanes and swerving all over the road. RP police possibly impaired. Lost visual but is willing to sign. Air at 1650. And attention to Acre units. Plate does come back matching at 1650.

subject to be units airing or ready. I 35 northbound from Interquest. Information from El Paso County for White Street, Tahoe. Charlie Henry 0509. Unable to maintain lanes. Driver is a 23-year-old Hispanic female with dark hair. DRB can't ID. The driver is blindifying. Nothing further. It's 1654.

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0: good afternoon, can I be in this 17-6841? I'll be your night car for area 4, 5, and 6 and vehicle 611. Break for beginning.
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0: What's on the other side of the office?
1: 1700.
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2: 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Can you show me traveling status to see you on Swiss?
1: You know what?
0: Pueblo 2 David 19, 1075.
1: 2 David 19, hello.
0: Northbound, I-25, I'm at the 80, Colorado Plate, Edward William George, Edward 15, a red Toyota.
1: David 19, Pueblo on the blind, plate is shown to clear on a 2022 red and colored Toyota 4Runner, expiration 327 out of Colorado Springs, 1701.

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0: Battle on scene. Fire as this intersection shut down.

0: 10, 14, 10. 10,
1: 14, Papa.
0: Go traffic. Outbound 95 at the exit 8. It's going to be on New Mexico, temporary fleet. 25 Tom, 408-660 on a white Ford Explorer.
2: 74, ready for starting.
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2: 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Have a good evening.
0: Hello, 27. I'll be on duty. Thank you for your help and have a good night.
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0: Copy 18736.
1: 7-4.

0: Well, we're CW 21. Can you copy my vehicle?
1: CW 21, go ahead, sir.
0: All right, vehicle one's going to be Colorado 078, David Victor Frank on a Hyundai. Vehicle two.
1: Go
0: ahead,
1: vehicle two.
0: Colorado Edward Frank Lincoln, Robert 22 on a Dodge. And then I've got this intersection open now.
1: Davis 21, full blind copy, and in the blind, vehicle 1 is showing clear in 2008, white in color, Hyundai, expiration 8 of 26 out of Pueblo, and second vehicle is showing clear in 2013, silver in color, Dodge Dart, showing expired 426 Avondale, 1706.
0: I copy, fire's clear, and then both vehicles have private tow coming.
1: 1706.
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0: 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Case number is 1127 1127 1708.
1: Pueblo 26, can you attach me to a case number?
0: Go ahead, sir.
1: 1082.
0: 1708.

0: Pueblo, 2-21, I've got three parties for you, copy.
1: Okay.
0: Alright, this one's going to be driver one, color to female, last spelling, George Adam Lincoln, Lincoln Edward George, Ocean Sam, first of Linda, common spelling, date of birth is 08-21-1954, ready for driver two.
1: Go ahead, driver two.
0: Color female, spelling Mary Ida Nora, Nora Ida Charlie Henry, first spelling Mary Edward Lincoln, Ida Nora Adam, date of birth is 09-26-1999, then break for the third party.
1: Go ahead, thanks.
0: Alright, color male, last of Galagos, first of William, date of birth is 03-31-1978.

0: 等于21好吧。
1: B.
0: William Party is showing clear revoked violation of license restriction, adult CID 953 out of Pueblo. Driver 2 is showing clear valid adult regular corrective lenses 170 Pueblo, and driver 1 is showing clear valid adult regular corrective lenses 920 Pueblo.
1: I copy. These parties are all related. That male party is going to be receiving a citation, as well as driver 1.
0: Copy, I'll send up for confirmation, 1711.
2: Pueblo 2D19, clear returnable.
0: 1711.
2: OJ 4210, copy.
0: 1711.

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0: city to 21 Pueblo.
1: Go ahead, one.
0: Confirmations in the cat call. Would you like me to air it?
2: No, he wasn't driving. He's just getting a citation.
0: 1713.
3: 1713. 5-5.
0: 2-5.
3: 2-5. 6 out of the road, and I'll be clear. But if you get a call on a thing I hate, it was in the road, that was it.

0: Pueblo, City of 19, Copy Motors, this is?
1: City of 19, Pueblo.
0: Northbound by 25 of the 83. The semi-truck trailer plate out of Illinois, 995-091, Sam Tom.

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Tom 1928. Why Toyota RAV4?

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0: 3819
1: Pueblo.
0: Vehicle's off the road, not blocking. They don't need assistance. I'm clear.
2: Southbound I-25 at the 4, can you on New Mexico Blake? Charles, Frank Charles, Young 4-5 on a round Chevy.

0: 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Plane is showing clear on a 2011 unknown color Chevy, showing expiration 10 of 26 on New Mexico 1790.
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0: Firearm is showing clear, no record.
1: All right, copy. Copy on citation.
0: 1725. Okay.

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1: Timmy, can I do?
0: Going to have that driver on board and rush the Springs office. Begin at 33377.

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1: Good.
0: 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Not going to tow it. I'll be in route to the office with 22.
2: Well, that's 2 Charlie 9.
1: 2 Charlie 9.
2: Can I get the return, the full return from the vehicle I have it to the call, please?
1: 28.

0: 报告汽车未来。
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0: Just double checking with you. You stated she's not clear or valid from Texas.
1: She is clear. There's no 1099s or anything like that on her, but she's showing not eligible out of Texas. Usually when they are valid, it just states eligible. It does show an expiration date on her DL of 622 of 2011, and then for her ID, its expiration is 27.
0: Copy that. I didn't see that announced. Thank you.
1: 7029.

200 units, airing a road rage, Highway 24, the 293 eastbound, for a black F-150 that's cutting between lanes and almost hit the RP. It's tailgating, RP is willing to sign, no longer has visual, the RP was in a white Tundra, nothing further at 17 to 1.

0: 师傅，是您。
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1: 向你

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1: 73.

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0: 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I'm going to email you over the Charlie Henry on this, but I'm still checking courts.
1: Okay, thank you.

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0: 1473, Pueblo Tree, copy. Call coming in.
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0: We're getting a Latin launch of 38.2689 and 104.7199 south of the guard shack for a gray sedan that is off on the side of the road. Looks like this is turning into a crash with airbags deployed. Still getting further.
1: Copy. Can you tell me what gate shack that is? Close to Pueblo Rico Road.
0: County gave us south of the guard shack. I'll call back and see if we can get further.

0: Capital Parks 1476. I'm rolling up on it right now. Looks like it's at the east gate.
1: Copy. Send you for the end.
0: Capital Parks 1473. I'll be out.
1: 1749.

0: Cabo Parks, 1476. Vehicle's going to be down off the road under the bike path. Looks like there's some pretty significant injuries to a 20-something white male.
1: Hi, Hockey 1750.

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0: ？Can you please attach me to case 1120？
1: 17-31。Hi, student. You recovered by when I was only able to copy one occupant that's injured, and for your 43 fire EMS en route.
0: Okay,
1: well, I copy it. 1476. 1476. Did you copy?
0: 1476. Could you repeat?
1: 1473, I believe, was the one that keyed up, but he was covered by when I was able to copy. He, one occupant injured, and also fire EMS are en route.
0: Hey, friend, looks like a possible leg on the, a break on the leg, and a tourniquet's been applied.
1: 1752.
2: I'll be off duty. Have a good night.
1: Good evening. 1752. I copy 1752. I copy 1752.

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0: Southbound 825 and 3. It's going to be on a car to play. 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

0: 200 units airing a road race with a time lapse of about 22 minutes. It's going to be Highway 24. I should be the park eastbound. There are two vehicles that were weaving in and out of traffic, nearly running others off the roads. One's a black Audi sedan. Driver's a white male with a female passenger. Second vehicle is a black truck with a temp tag on East 10th Street. Nothing further. 70 attack.
1: Two or five. I copy that. We're both going to be out of position for that.
0: 75.

0: Jose, 14 drivers on the call.
1: City 14 mobile party is showing clear valid adult regular corrective lenses 172 Trinidad.
0: I copy, verbal.
1: Sensor is here.
0: Pablo Chief 21.
1: City 21, hold on.
0: Alright, I'm going to be heading over to the RO's address. It's going to be 1005 East Route Ave. That's Robert Ocean Union Tom. If you could contact PD, get premises history, and then attach to David 19 to me for cover.
1: 1757.

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0: It's going to be out of West Virginia. Last of Bailey, spelled Boy Adam Ida, Lincoln Edward Young. First of Dylan, spelled David Young, Lincoln Adam Nora. Date of birth, 11/29/2003.

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0: Tyler 15, Bobo.
1: Highway 24, the 201 on Colorado. Edward Victor John, Queen 90, Triplet, Cadillac. Have driver here when you're ready.

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1: 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And it'll be a Louisiana male, Williams, two L's, two Lincolns, first of John, middle of Christian, date of birth,